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4: Hello, I'm Donna Sirimana. A woman has been charged, accused of making multiple bomb threats to public places across New South Wales and Queensland. It will be alleged the 23-year-old from the New South Wales Far North Coast made 13 hoax threats to schools between March 2025 and May this year. She's also accused of making threats to airports in New South Wales and Queensland. The US president has met with advisers for about 2 hours regarding a potential Iran peace agreement. Donald Trump has not yet announced whether his country will move forward with the deal to extend the ceasefire. NATO and the European Union are condemning Russia after one of the country's drones hit a Romanian residential block. 2 people have been injured in the attack, 70 others evacuated from the building. Romanian President Nicolae Sirdan says the country is working to upgrade its air defence systems.
5: Until this equipment is delivered, we have both bilateral agreements and agreements within NATO for equipment to be located in Romania. Some has already arrived, some is yet to come.
4: That translation thanks to DW News. A man has been charged, accused of driving at officers before crashing his ute into a police station in the New South Wales Central West. It's alleged the 67-year-old drove at one group of officers in Mudgee before targeting another officer walking out of the town's police station. The Department of Fire and Emergency Services is urging WA residents to prepare for intense weather with a strong system set to cross the central west coast. The Weather Bureau says the front will begin around Geraldton, travelling south-southeast to Esperance through to Monday morning. There's the potential for flooding around the Swan River, and the west coast could see wind gusts of up to 125 kilometres an hour. DFES Deputy Commissioner Paul Carr says people should make final preparations.
6: Ensure loose objects such as tarpaulins, bins, patio furniture and even sheds are actually locked down so they do not become airborne.
4: And the federal government is being urged to explain how much has been spent to manage the return of ISIS-linked women and children to Australia. Several sources have told The Telegraph the latest group to touch down in Sydney was given VIP treatment, including a pizza dinner.
7: SWAR Sport.
8: Checking sport, I'm Dusty Fitzpatrick. Shark star Blake Brayley will undergo scans for a suspected broken arm after his side's 28-22 win over the Seagulls. The Knights are up against the Eels this afternoon before the Tigers and Bulldogs do battle. Alex de Minaur and Novak Djokovic have both been eliminated from the French Open in the third round. The Reds have defeated the Fijian draw in Super Rugby action 45-24. The Hurricanes went down to the Crusaders. The Spurs beat the Thunders in the NBA playoffs. That's the latest.
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9: Hello and welcome to the Blacktown Festival. Streets alive. I'll tell you something, it's all happening down here. We've got about 6 stages and we're all broadcasting. Plenty of people here, so if you'd like to come down to Streets Alive Festival, please do. There's unrestricted parking, Colo Lane, Warwick Lane Car Park and Kmart, as well as Max Weber. Look, just a little bit of info. If you are coming down here and you're bringing your children, Please, look, if they get lost, just let them know to go to Bowman Hall. That's where St John Ambulance is also based. And look, we've got six stages. It's all pumping. Come on down to Blacktown Streets Alive Festival. Coming up soon, we're going to have an interview with Iris. Iris just played. She is an amazing artist. Love the voice. Stay tuned to SWA 99.9. The difference is the music.

0: Blacktown Festival has certainly come alive on Swan 99.9. The difference is the music. We have six stages here today. Look, it's absolutely going off. We're at stage two, broadcasting live. And people are just rolling in left, right and centre. The parade's going to kick off around 11 a.m. So if you'd like to come down, there's plenty of parking around Colo Lane, Warwick Lane Car Park, Kmart Car Park and the Max All-Weather Library. Now, look, I'd like to hand over to Luke. Luke's from the Muso Show. Luke has managed to wrangle Iris, who just sang Taxi on stage two. Luke, I'll hand it over to you to interview Iris, and we'll come back and have a chat after Iris is done.
1: No worries. Thanks, heaps, Lyndon. Okay, so yeah, as Lyndon said, we're here with Iris, one of our first musician actually playing at the Streets Alive and Parade Day here at Blacktown in the CBD across from the Max Weber Library. Thank you so much for coming. That was a wonderful performance, as I guess anyone would expect. How do you feel?
2: I feel really good. Thanks for having me. It's really early in the morning, so my voice, we're doing warm-ups in the car just to try and get through all the cracks.
1: You crushed it and such. Like, it's always, I guess, some of the thing with those earlier sort of gigs, like you've got to take the time to warm up. But you also had a gig last night and you didn't get back to too late. So I'm just really, I guess you could say, pleased that you showed up today.
2: No,
1: I can imagine it would have been a slog.
2: Of course. I wasn't going to miss it. I get to perform.
1: Yeah, absolutely. So you also towed along your roadie here.
2: I did.
1: Yeah, and you were saying about how he plays like the music on all of your tracks.
2: Yeah, he's my bass player.
1: Yeah. He's a lovely guy. He was really supportive and like ran on.
2: He was so sweet. He was like filming from the side. He helped me set up my guitar. He parked the car and he was like, get out, go find the stage.
1: Yeah, that's what you need sometimes, just that person in your corner to help you along. So tell us a bit about your style and such. So it's kind of like a little bit, would you say, like dark pop?
2: Yeah, I would say it's dark synth pop. So translating that on acoustic guitar is quite interesting. But my guitar itself is quite a dark sounding guitar. So I feel like if you're going to do it acoustically, my guitar is the perfect guitar to kind of play dark pop on.
1: 100%. It's got that sort of like bluesy kind of heavy sound.

0: Yeah, I think it's definitely your style.
1: Yeah.
0: So I wanted to ask, so you've got any upcoming releases and gigs coming up?
1: Yes, so I have my first single of 2026 coming out in 2 weeks called Break a Leg.
0: Mm-hmm.
1: And that one is about kind of like, I feel like the female, or not even female, just like overall experience of having someone pretend to be your friend, but ultimately wants like the worst for you. And it's kind of like I got stabbed in the back a little bit by a friend, well, someone that masked herself as a friend. So that's what the song's about. And I grew up in theater, so I wanted that very theatrical, like mask kind of vibe going on. Yeah.
0: Okay.
1: So that's coming out in 2 weeks.
0: Cool. We're keen. So you were saying you've also got some other stuff going. We were chatting a bit off the break about how you may or may not be working on a music video for an upcoming
1: single. Yeah.
0: But you ended your set with this track, Taxi.
1: Yes.
0: Tell us a little bit about what is the inspiration for that.
1: Taxi. That Taxi is one of my favorite songs. And when it comes out at the very end, it's got like this really euphoric ending where it's like a choir and stuff. But I wrote it about kind of after going through like a really harsh time, finally feeling free. And for someone like me that likes to know exactly where we're going, what we're doing, and like everything scheduled, Taxi is kind of like in my head a metaphor of just like getting in the back of a taxi and letting the driver decide where you go, and just honestly like following the flow.
0: Yeah,
1: just going with the wind, just going wherever the wind takes you.
0: Which is always like a scary but also sort of liberating in a way, hey, when you're nothing.
1: Writing that was the last track that I wrote for this particular EP, and it just tied everything in, and it's just so nice. And it's got the same, the ending is the intro for the first track.
0: Yeah.
1: So it kind of like loops like that.
0: Okay. So I've just got two little more questions for you. So the first one is, any upcoming gigs?
1: Yes, I've got one tonight. And then I have a little break for the week. And then they start again next Thursday through to Sunday.
0: Sweet. She works really hard, everyone. Full-time musician. And last thing is, so where can people find you online?
1: You can find me on social media. So TikTok and Instagram are probably the main social medias. And they're at Iris Music with an E at the start. And then music is on all streaming platforms.
0: Beautiful. Well, thank you for joining us today. So Lyndon,
1: thanks for having me.
0: No worries. So yeah,
2: thanks Iris. Let's get into George Michael for your drive. Let's go for Spa 99.9. The difference is the music.

0: Welcome to Blacktown's Festival Alive. It's absolutely amazing down here. There's lots of people popping in and there's stage performances. Swa's currently located at stage two. However, there are six stages down here at the festival. Now, I've bumped into Rebel and Rachel from Blacktown Lions. And they always do an absolutely amazing job all the time. The last time I saw these two was at the Rudy Hill Australia Day gig. Rebel was up to absolutely bloody no good.
1: Shenanigans.
0: Shenanigans, hashtag that one. So look, tell me, Rachel and Rebel, firstly, Blacktown Lions, where are you located here?
2: So we're located over on Campbell Street in front of Bowman Hall, stall 118119, and we've partnered up, believe it or not, with our sister city business chamber, Liverpool Plains. So we've brought them down from Corindai. So they're in, over in 120, promoting everything regional Corindai.
0: Wow, that sounds huge. Now, Rebel, you sent me a message last night and you were telling me how much food have you actually got?
3: Okay, so thank you very much. Thank you, Swa, and welcome all listeners. What we've done is I put a challenge out to our Lions clubs in the district, and that was to get over 1 tonne of rice. I ended up with 2.2 tonne, and that's actually being donated to 7 local soup kitchens in the area.
0: Oh, wow.
3: Rice is the most stable food to actually go for our needy, and we can actually cook that with meals. The organisations that I'm donating to do anywhere from 200 to 300 meals a day, giving it out to community members that are in need. We are in a cost of living crisis. We are in very hard times in our beautiful community. I get a lot of support from our beautiful community, but unfortunately there is a lot of people there that are still struggling to put 3 meals 7 days a week on their table. And our community needs support together. And this rice challenge was one about getting the food out there. We're dropping off 350 tonne up the Penrith farm, 350 kilos, sorry, to Penrith today, to Mummalina's. Doing 250 meals a day, 5 days a week. And this is beautiful work for our community, but also it's about spreading the word that we in the community pull together, we in Blacktown pull together, we in Blacktown look after each other. And that's why it's important to have a Lions Club and have service clubs and have organisations like SWA that are continually promoting what we actually do.
0: Done, Team Blacktown Lions. I'm so proud of you. Rachel, tell me, what are your plans for 2026?
2: Oh, well, as you know, we always dream big and dream out of the box. So we have been doing some fundraising through, we did Medieval 2 days last week, no, the week before, sorry. We're raising funds to purchase buddy benches. So as a lot of people know, our youth go through a large volume of mental health issues. So we're raising funds to put buddy benches into some of our local primary schools. Idea behind it is, obviously, if there's a bench that someone's sitting on that you don't leave them behind, a teacher or another student will come along and, you know, make a bit of a friendship strike up. So it's in line with that Dolly's Foundation and the mental health around our youth space. We've teamed up with SWA and obviously our good friend Chris Barton for later in the year for the world's greatest stretch down at the showground. And we're also looking at doing some youth education and cultural programs at our Emerton Youth Centre. So we've teamed up that way as well to try and get a little bit more. Sorry, I'm laughing with these two guys sitting next to me.
0: Shenanigans, right?
3: Shenanigans.
0: Hey, look, Swa's going to be there at Chris Barton's. They're actually step into action, but they're going to be doing a Guinness World Record in October. We need to get over 467 people down there to do a whole heap of stretching. And if we can get more than 467 people, we will set that world record.
2: I agree.
0: Can't wait to work with Blacktown Lions in October, but well done, Rachel, and well done, Rebel, and to your team for all the wonderful effort that you place into Western Sydney. It's not just Blacktown, but it's right across Western Sydney. We just need to clone you.
2: Well, I'd like to say a big thank you and a shout out to all the team at SWA. I mean, the amount of work you guys do in promoting local activities, events and groups like us is incredible. It gives us a little bit more traction in the community and brings people on board. So the challenge has been set for everyone to come out in October.
0: Brilliant. Absolutely love it.
3: So in closing out.
0: Yeah.
3: Now, Blacktown, we love a challenge. And our Lions Club loves a challenge.
0: Righto. Bring it.
3: I'm going to tell you. I'm going to bring it. If we can get 500 people to this, to the greatest stretch, and I mean 500,
0: yep.
3: Our Lions Club will commit to say the first 200 will get a free sausage on the day, and you can then work off your sausage when you're working on there at the showground. We will commit to that. We need to bring this to attention,
0: yep.
3: That mental health is a real issue, it's a community issue, and what the work is being done in the Step Into Action is absolutely lovely and fantastic, and it's what our community is about, pulling together, putting your arm around someone. And can all your listeners just do one thing for me today?
0: Yep.
3: Can you turn to the left and turn to the right and ask the brother and sister next to you how you're travelling? Are you going okay? And if you're not, please reach out and let's talk and let's have a good yarn.
0: That's an incredibly strong message, and a big thanks to Step Into Action and also Breed Australia, and always to Blacktown City Council and Blacktown workers as well. Yeah, I've already done Breed. I'm right into Breed.
2: Linda, you forgot to mention something, so can we mention?
0: Yeah, go for it.
2: So for all the listeners out there, SWA also does a monthly walk around mental health. So June's walk's coming up, so if you've got a free Sunday morning, hop down the showground and walk around.
0: Go Rach, thank you very much for bringing that to my attention. I did the first walk and nearly died. Okay, come on, let's get into these tunes with the Baby Animals. On SWA 99.9, the difference is

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Ghostbusters on Swan 99.9. The difference is the music. We're broadcasting live from the Blacktown Live Festival. And I'll tell you something, it's going off. We're located at stage two if you want to come down and say g'day. But all up, there's six stages. And it's, you know, it's located all around the main streets of Blacktown. We just spoke to Blacktown Lions. They're located sort of just adjacent to us, really, in front of the council building. Look, there's just so many people coming up and down, and the most exciting part, everyone's starting to form for the parade. The parade's going to be starting in about 8 minutes. Look, there's plenty of parking around Blacktown. Just check out the Blacktown City Council website. And look, on that note, a massive thanks goes out to Blacktown City Council. You know, to put a festival on like this is really something else. And all the council workers, they're friendly, they're directing people to toilets and child safe areas, and there's lots of, look, there's lots of cops around, so if your kids get lost, go and find a policeman, or just head down to Bowman Hall, where St John Ambulance is currently located at the same stage. Look, I'll let you go, because literally 8 minutes, we're going to be walking up and down that street to, you know, bring you all the action of Blacktown Streets Alive Festival on Swa 99.9. Here's Akadaka.

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8: Good morning, I'm Donna Sirimana. Australia's petrol supply is now at its highest level since minimum stock obligations were introduced 3 years ago. The federal government has confirmed the country has 48 days worth of petrol supplies and 36 days worth of diesel. 46 ships are currently en route to bring fuel supplies to our country. Energy Minister Chris Bowen says regional Queensland is getting special attention.
9: 40 million litres worth of diesel specifically targeted for regional Queensland in particular, but regional Australia more broadly, but specifically regional Queensland. This cargo will come into Brisbane during June and will be targeted for regional Queensland.
8: One man has been guided out of a cave in Laos more than a week after a group of villagers became stuck in floodwaters. The rescue operation to bring the other four survivors out of the cavern has been suspended until later today. Cave diving expert Dr. Peter Rogers says it's an intimidating situation.
10: It looks a very narrow cave as well. And that means that you can't have a diver side by side with the person being rescued. It's still pretty intimidating, even to people who do this sort of stuff.
8: The United States has not announced a decision after a two-hour meeting regarding a potential deal on Iran. President Donald Trump is considering whether to move forward with an agreement which would open the Strait of Hormuz and extend the ceasefire. After a windy start to the weekend, it's expected to be a clear Sunday in the southeast. Though the days have been sunny, the Bureau says early morning temperatures could drop to 13 degrees on the coast and as little as 7 inland. Meteorologist Robert Urbanak says wave conditions are looking good.
11: The sort of wave conditions we can expect are going down to a metre by Sunday and seas at about 1 to 1.5 metres. And then for the Gold Coast waters on Sunday, the easterly swell will sort of go away and it'll be a southerly swell of 1 to 1.5 metres with seas at 1 to 1.5 metres as well.
8: NATO and the European Union are condemning Russia after one of the country's drones hit a Romanian residential block. Two people were injured in the attack. About 70 others were evacuated from the building. More than 30,000 Hyundai Tucson vehicles sold in Australia are being recalled. Affected models include the NX4 versions manufactured between 2025 and 2026. A software issue could cause the collision avoidance system to activate unnecessarily.
12: Sport. Checking sport, I'm Dusty Fitzpatrick. Cronulla's secured a rousing 28-22 win over Manly in front of thousands of fans at Ocean Protect Stadium. Co-captain Blake Brayley suffered a suspected broken arm in the match, leaving him in doubt for the rest of the State of Origin series. Alex de Minaur has been knocked out of the French Open. The Aussie going down to Czech powerhouse Jakub Mensik in the third round. In AFL action, Carlton has defeated Geelong by 4 points. That's the very latest. There'll be more headlines soon.
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15: We are live today from the Streets Alive and Parade Day. G'day, it's Matt. I'm jumping in here because Lyndon has left the SWA stall here at Stage 2 and gone on the radio mic out to the parade, which is now underway. Lyndon, how's everything out at the parade? This is, you're in your element out there.
1: Oh, look, I totally am. This is so exciting. You know, this whole street is just lined, littered with heaps and heaps and heaps of people. We've got Brad Bunting going down the street. Brad Bunting, give us a wave, please. Thank you. Hello, Norma.
4: How are you going? Hello, everybody out there in Swar. Having a great day today. Come on down.
1: Hello, Norma. Okay, keep on going. I don't want to stop up the parade. But look, we've got the light horse coming down. We've got Blacktown District Historical Society. Everyone's just waving. I'll tell you, the colour, the energy is just going off here in Blacktown. So if you'd like to come down, there is still plenty of parking. And as I said, the whole streets are just lined with heaps and heaps of people. The atmosphere is electric, Matt. Can you feel it?
15: Okay, I know that you're in your element. Like, you're going to hold the whole parade up, aren't you? Was that one year where we had you in the middle of the road and they were keep trying to push you out of the way?
1: Yeah, that actually happened about 3 years ago. I got in the way of Ralph. I think it was Tony Bleasdale back then. Yeah, I'm pretty sure it was Tony Bleasdale. I'm actually walking next to these people on stilts, and I've got the Blacktown and District Historical Society as well as the pipe band. Don't those darling boys and girls look luscious in their kilts?
15: Yeah, we can hear the pipe band now. All right, we'll come back to you very shortly, Lyndon. Thank you. Don't disrupt the parade too much. We'll be back shortly. Alanis Morissette on the way. Right now, this is Teddy Swims, David Guetta, Tones and I. Gone, gone, gone, gone, gone, gone. I might have added a few more gones. At Suarez, we're live from the Blacktown Streets Alive and Parade Day.

0: live from the Streets Alive and Parade Day, Blacktown Festival, as we're doing it throughout the month of May. It is Swa 99.9 with Angry Alanis, and you ought to know out of the 90s. G'day, it's Matt with you, and Lyndon is on the radio mic because the said parade of the Parade Day is now underway through the CBD of Blacktown. Lyndon, how's progress in the parade? Have you caused disaster out there yet, or what?
1: Yeah, look, I'm right in the middle of it. This is so much fun. I'm right behind the Falan Dala Association of Australia. We've just had the Australian Air League Sea of Blacktown Squadron go past, and the colour and the flair coming up behind me is the Association of the Golden Australian Filipinos. And just behind them is Blacktown Lions, our good friends at Blacktown Lions. And look, the street is just filled. It's probably a good 5 to 6 deep along the street. And it's just going forever. Matt, can you hear all the noise?
0: I can hear it all in the background. All sounds very exciting. The streets of Blacktown will be pretty chockers at the moment too. You're right. It's probably, I can see the crowd from here. Probably lining as we're on Flushcombe Road. I can see, yeah, maybe 5 or 6 people deep down where you are.
1: Yeah. Look, I'm probably halfway down the street, but coming down the street now is the Car Club and the Morris Minor Picnic Club. And I'll tell you something, all the vehicles look amazing. And what I am seeing is all the stalls lined up along Flushcombe. So look, if you'd like to come on down, please do. The parade's going to be going, I believe, until 12, isn't it, Matt?
0: Yeah, it goes till at least 12 usually. I think there's something like 50-odd floats. I'll have to check the run sheet for this year, but I know it usually keeps going until around 12 o'clock. We won't. We might leave you there, Lyndon, because you're, I think you're getting too carried away down the road there. The parade's taking you with them by the sound of it.
1: No dramas. I look forward to crossing back to
0: we'll
1: you soon.
0: We'll be coming back to you very shortly. Coming up, Marshmallow and that banger from the 80s from Real Life, Send Me an Angel. Just watch out. We've got word through of a prang up near Parkley Markets as well. I know it's busy in the streets of Blacktown at the moment, but just as you make your way up Sunnyholt, there's a prang at Stanhope Parkway, so just avoid the area as well. We are live from the Streets and Parade Day here at Blacktown City Festival. Maroon 5 now on Swa.

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0: Fwa 99.9, Sydney's West. And Real Life, Send Me an Angel from 1983. We are live today from the Blacktown Streets Alive and Parade Day, and our illustrious drive host, Lyndon, is in amongst the parade. Lyndon, have you caused total chaos there yet, or what?
1: Oh, look, I tell you something. Well,
0: hang on. The parade's not moving at the moment, so you're up to something out there.
1: It's me. So, look, I'm just chatting with Asian women at work, and I'll tell you something, the colours are incredible. And there's Asian women at work is going to be the Philippine Australian Community Services. I'm just waiting for the gymnasts to come down because I thought I'd just try my luck at a bit of gym. I'm not a very coordinated person. You know this, Matthew.
0: That's very concerning, actually.
1: Well, I'm not far away from...
0: The thing is, with radio people, we're generally not too good at other things, extracurricular activities like gymnastics.
1: Yeah, look, I'm actually not far away from St. John Ambulance, so they're on speed dial, let me tell you. But look, we've probably only got, I think, about another, 15 community groups to come down. But again, the street is, 6 to 7 deep off the where I'm walking. I'm about to get swiped at by this Asian women at work flaggy things.
0: Asian women at work.
1: Yeah, they've got these really big, colourful tie-dye flaggy things, and maybe I should have had a go at tossing it or something.
0: Yeah, well, I'm not too sure, but all I know is the parade stopped and I think you're up to mischief out there. Hey, we should thank Blacktown City Council, actually, for doing us the honour of letting you on the road. I mean, I don't know what they were thinking there when they approved that one. Certainly not WHS compliant.
1: Yeah, look, it's not what you know, it's who you know. And yes, we always thank Blacktown City Council. This parade is, it takes a lot of effort to put something like this together, and all the council workers are fantastic. Here's Caitlin. Hi, Caitlin.
2: Hey, guys.
1: I tell you something, you guys are doing a great job. We're absolutely loving it. Just walking past staff at Tyndale at the moment, and we've got... can't quite see. Muslims for Peace, I think. So look, there's all different sorts of community groups walking down the parade. Don't forget to get onto SWAR's website or SWAR's socials, because it's your last chance to be able to purchase a $5 raffle ticket to go in for the win of up to $10,000 in prizes, Matt.
0: I believe it's until 3 o'clock today. You've got your chance to buy a raffle ticket, which you can do at swan999.com.au. So we've got, 3.5 hours left? Don't miss the opportunity.
1: Yeah.
0: We should have brought a big countdown clock here. Make people
1: We should.
0: $10,000 of prizes or something. It's huge, this raffle.
1: Yeah, absolutely. And the countdown clock wouldn't work for me because I'm still on WA time, so I'd be 2 hours.
0: Yeah, 300 years behind everyone else.
1: Hey, Matt, the food down here is sensational. I'm looking at, the Gomez, the dumplings, the tacos, the twisted potatoes, Blacktown City Lions have got their 2.5.
0: Bring me back something to the SWAR stand here or what?
1: Oh, look, I can't guarantee I wouldn't have eaten it by the time it gets here.
0: Yeah, it might have it a sandwich and you look at it and go, who's taking a bite out of it?
1: Yeah, no, it's only me.
0: You've known
1: me long enough. All right, let's tie this parade up. And again, thanks to Blacktown City Council.
0: Thank you, Lyndon. We'll leave you in amongst it all there. Semi-Sonic on the way very shortly here at SWAR. Right now, Marshmallow.

0: Swa 99.9 Sydney's West. We are doing it live from the Blacktown Streets Alive and Parade Day for this beautiful Saturday morning after this week of wet weather we've had. It's great to see the sunshine. Of course, there was Ray. Where has her husband? Who knows? Lost him, but that's her real name, Rachel Agatha Keane. I'm like, fancy the name Ray. Speaking of everyone being out and about, Lyndon is still out there on the roaming mic somewhere here at the Blacktown Festival. Lyndon, we've got five or six, I think, performance stages down at the festival here today. You got the lowdown on what's happening on them.
1: Yeah, but look, first, I just wanted to say that the parade is kind of coming to the end. We're just getting to New South Wales Fire Service and the Blacktown rubbish trucks. And
0: yeah, the garbage trucks are usually, I suppose I have to go through the end and clean up the rubbish.
1: Yeah, absolutely.
0: I know they usually signify the end of it.
1: But I have noticed everyone's been really, really mindful of putting everything into the bin, which is great. We just had a whole heap of Harleys go past. I'm so not a Harley fan. I would take a good old super bike any day. But anyway, that's just personal preference. But look, we're just having a big wave at the fireys at the minute. They always do a fantastic job. Hello, Schofield's Fire. All right, what is happening around the joint? Let me have a little bit of a look. So we've got, where are we?
0: What are there's like four, yeah, I think there's six, you were telling me, six performance stages.
1: Yeah, there is. So where we're based at stage two, we've got the School of Rock coming up. I need another hand, Matt. And also coming up on stage three is going to be the Narrow Path. Stage four, which is at Station Car Park, that's going to be the Maltese concert, I believe. Stage five is going to come in at James Scott. Stage six is going to be Hype O, not Hype Boys, Hype O. So I can't wait for them. Car parking wise, we need to chat about that. So look, there are so many people down here. So if you're coming down, just jump onto Blacktown City Council website because they've got all the parking stations there. And I am just about to receive another update on what the parking's looking like from Blacktown City Council. So I'll come back to you.
0: We should send a roaming reporter up to the Kmart car park. You get a live traffic update.
1: Yeah, absolutely, absolutely.
0: That's usually the go-to on Flushcombe Road there. Generally the best spot to get in, I reckon.
1: Yeah, okay. Hey, look, we've just got the SES going past in their little, what are they called? Like those boats, those, you know, budgie smuggler boats?
0: Rescue.
1: Oh, those things, yeah. So that's all coming down the street and we've got the lights, we've got the action, there's plenty of smiles, there's lots of food. Oh, I tell you something, Blacktown City Council, they are sensational when it comes to organising and pulling off these types of events.
0: Yeah, actually, you did remind me, it is the SES who's normally last. Not the garbage boys, it's the SES. So I'd say you're right on the tail end of the parade now.
1: Yeah, look, hang on, I'm just gonna.
0: Oh, here we go.
1: I'm just gonna wrestle. Excuse me. This is live radio,
0: everyone, because yeah, okay, I can see Lyndon from here barging her way onto the road.
1: Yes, we have our last SES truck coming down the street right about now, and I would say everyone's going to disperse from there, of course, which they are. I can see everyone kind of just, you know, leaving the sidelines as we speak.
0: All right, we'll leave you on the road there, Lyndon. Don't forget, you can still buy tickets for the major raffle, SWA's major raffle, raising money for us here at SWA 99.9. For the details, well, hey, if you're not here, why not come down to the Blacktown Festival and buy some tickets from our stall near Stage 2, or you can head to the website swa999.com.au. Grab your tickets. It closes at 3 this afternoon. Alice DJ on the way very shortly. Right now, REO Speedwagon. Keep on loving you. Difference is the music. SWA 99.9. 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

0: The difference is the music. Soir 99.9 Sydney's West with the Fooey's. I always love a bit of Fooey's. Saturday morning, we are live from the Streets Alive and Parade Day in the Blacktown CBD. The parade has just wound up. We've got the guys out and about in the crowd. Just quickly first, though, we do have big traffic issues around Park Lee this morning with that praying outside Park Lee Markets there at Stanhope Parkway, Sunnyholt Road. Terrible traffic conditions in the area. In fact, we've just got word now that Sunnyholt Road is actually shut southbound. Stay right away from that area this morning. Another area to perhaps come to is the Blacktown CBD where we are. We had an update earlier on the parking situation. Lyndon, did we hear anything more about the Kmart car park yet? The optimal spot where you'd want to park if you come here?
1: Yeah, look, it's getting pretty full. So I would suggest before you come up, just check in regards to, you know, where you can actually park. But I'll tell you something, there's still a lot of people here. I just went across to the Blacktown City Council, you know, on what's that road? I'm still so West Australian. What is that road opposite Flashcombe, like behind us?
0: Oh, Campbell Street.
1: Right, right. That is absolutely pumping.
0: No, no, you're Blacktown.
1: Yeah, I know, I know.
0: I'm Blacktown through and through. That's Campbell Street.
1: Yeah, okay. No, my Blacktown. Hey, look, I've got Pete Hines with me.
0: I heard him laughing in the background somewhere. Is he floating around somewhere?
2: Yes.
1: Yeah, he is, he is. So, look, Pete, I hear that you've been talking to the School of Rock.
2: Oh, yes, indeed. I'll tell you what, this was my recommendation. I recommended that we get this band live this afternoon. They were actually at the Doonside Festival last year and they blew the roof off the community centre at Doonside. These young kids are super, super talented. They're actually going to America next month. So this is their last big blow the cobwebs off, fine tune everything before they go off and represent us proud in the US.
1: Yeah, that's absolutely awesome. And I'll tell you something, they are about to rock Blacktown, and I'm sure they'll be up to hear them in WA as well. So, Pete, I'll tell you something. Have you had a look down the street? How many people have we got wandering around still?
2: Tons. As a matter of fact, if you go down the bottom of the street here, Foscombe Road,
1: yeah,
2: down the bottom there's another great stage down there with some musical talent. And if you go up the main street, everything's happening. It's lots of people around. Everywhere.
1: So we've got six stages going on at the moment, and there's something happening on each stage. Now, look, coming up, we will be interviewing Stephen Barley, MP
2: yes.
1: for Blacktown. Stephen is a dear friend of Soir and a massive supporter for years and years. So we're basically looking forward to hearing what's happening in Blacktown.
2: Absolutely, definitely.
1: All right, let's head back to Matt in the marquee because he's probably got the best spot. I'll tell you something, this sunshine's just beautiful.
2: I know, isn't the weather beautiful today? We're all the other day going, oh, it's going to rain, it's going to get cancelled, and
0: you know what? You two are, ironically, in the sun. I'm in the shade here.
1: Yeah, I know. Where you belong, underneath the mushroom.
2: We don't want you to burst into flames, you know?
0: Yeah, that's probably what happened. I know. I normally get kept hidden away, which is probably a good thing.
1: In the closet, Matthew.
0: Oh, oh, don't say things like that.
1: All right, heading back to you. Well, what's coming
0: Thank
1: up
0: you.
1: Next, Matt?
0: News is on the way shortly, but right now, our favourite Madge. 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
7: Hello, I'm Donna Sirimana. A woman has been charged, accused of making multiple bomb threats to public places across the East Coast. It will be alleged the 23-year-old from New South Wales's far north coast made 13 hoax threats to schools between March 2025 and May this year. She's also accused of making threats to airports in New South Wales and Queensland. One of the five men found alive after spending more than a week trapped inside a flooded cave in Laos has been rescued. The group had been on a gold hunt when it was cut off inside the cavern in an isolated part of the country. Cave diving expert Dr. Peter Rogers has told the Today Show the first rescue is an important development.
8: The most important thing is it sends a message back to the other four that it's possible.
7: The property where two Queensland police officers were ambushed and shot dead has been sold. Constables Rachel McCrow and Matthew Arnold and local man Alan Dare were killed by the owners of the Weambilla site in 2022. The families of the two officers say they feel let down. Plans had previously been put forward to turn the site into a memorial. A man has been charged, accused of deliberately crashing his ute into the front of a police station in the New South Wales Central West. It's alleged the 67-year-old suspected sovereign citizen drove at police before ramming his vehicle into the building in Mudgee. Nine reporter Heleni Lambetsos says an event was being held at the station when the incident occurred.
9: Happening at the time was a ceremony for the retirement of Senior Constable Scott Whale in what was an eventful and chaotic final day.
7: Swimmers are being told to stay vigilant in the water as the risk of sharks heightens. Murky water runoff from heavy rain is attracting marine life, including bull sharks, close to the coast. Surf Lifesaving New South Wales Chief Executive Stephen Pearce says standard beach safety tips apply.
10: We have our lifeguards on duty. The red and yellow flags will be flying. Just try and stay clear of the rock shelves and rock platforms because we've seen so many tragic incidents this year.
7: And a prison escapee has been charged by police after a manhunt in the state's central west. Police will allege the man ran off while on a work detail outside the Bathurst Correctional Centre. He was found about 3 hours later in the backyard of a nearby home.
0: Sport.
11: Checking sport, I'm Dusty Fitzpatrick. Shark star Blake Brayley will undergo scans for a suspected broken arm after his side's 28-22 win over the Seagulls. The Knights are up against the Eels this afternoon before the Tigers and Bulldogs do battle. Alex de Minaur and Novak Djokovic have both been eliminated from the French Open in the third round. The Reds have defeated the Fijian draw in Super Rugby action 45-24. The Hurricanes went down to the Crusaders. The Spurs beat the Thunders in the NBA playoffs. That's the latest.
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4: It is SWA 99.9 Sydney's West, and we are today live from the Blacktown Streets Alive and Parade Day in the CBD of Blacktown. You can probably hear in the background, actually, Stage 2, which we are right next to, just near the library and outside West Point. Now, just a bit before, I was talking about being Blacktown through and through with Lyndon, who is on the roaming mic. I believe, Lyndon, you found someone who is absolutely Blacktown through and through, Blacktown's number one advocate, Mr. Stephen Barley, out on the street there. Lyndon, how's everything looking your end?
13: Well, Stephen's looking pretty good in my eyes and hasn't changed a bit. I haven't seen him for a while. But look, Stephen is certainly one of SWA's biggest supporters and a massive supporter of Blacktown, well, not just City Council, but almost Western Sydney. Stephen, great to have you here. What's your thoughts on Blacktown Festival?
14: Oh, thanks for having me here, Lyndon. It's wonderful, the Blacktown Festival. I remember as a kid growing up, it was the Bunyip Festival back in the early 70s. When it started, I think it started about 74, 75 and became the Blacktown City Festival in 1980 after we became a city in 79. So absolutely wonderful memories here and continuing on having the street parade. How good was the street parade? I think the big change over the last 50 years is probably that it's very multicultural now. It was great to see all the different cultures, the different religions here. Also good to see the traditional, the army units there and the veterans marching. All the different groups, the council display is brilliant. Our sister city for Brandeis here, all the different stalls. It's just absolutely wonderful. It brings the community together and it's very important.
13: Right, I'm going to test your knowledge because I want to see if the numbers have changed. How many cultures make up Blacktown? Because I know Blacktown is traditionally known as the most cultural council in Australia. Is that correct?
14: So we're probably, there's 188 that I understand, last number I heard was 188 different cultures in the Blacktown City area, which makes us more diverse. There are other councils that may have a higher percentage of people born overseas, but there's less cultures. Like if you look at our comrades down south, the Fairfield, you know, they probably have about 120 or so, but we got more diversity in the Blacktown area, and I think about 48% of the people were born overseas. So imagine that when you're driving down any street, every second house, everyone was born overseas.
13: Look,
14: huge numbers.
13: I absolutely love it. I think it's a cultural melting pot, and for me, who just loves food, these types of days just tantalise my taste buds. Hey, Stephen, what is happening in your space MP-wise? Like, what have you achieved so far? We're sitting, what, just at the beginning of June almost. What have you achieved so far for 2026?
14: Well, 2026, I think that the biggest achievement's just very recently announced that the state government's putting out six brand new, or for the first time, new initiative for mental health loans. So this is like, instead of people going to the hospital and having extended stays, coming home, and then still falling apart and need to go back to the hospital, these are dedicated next best home type environments where we can get the people back on their feet in a more holistic approach. And six of them being built across New South Wales, two in the Blacktown area, one in Layla Park, one in Blacktown. So they'll be up and running in the next couple of years. But to have that announcement and Blacktown to be the centrepiece, because mental health is a huge challenge in our local area. Lots of different great mental health support services out there, but obviously there's not enough given the challenges of mental health. So really proud of that recent announcement. That's the latest hot off the press.
13: Yeah, well, that's awesome. And I'll tell you something, we just can't get enough support in that mental health space. And you know, the pandemic of mental health issues is just growing. So it's great to see what Blacktown's doing and what you're doing for Blacktown. What's your plans for the next 6 months, for the last part of 2026?
14: Look, ongoingly, over the last 3 years, and as we head into the election for next year in March 2027, isn't it?
13: I know.
14: As we head into March 27, I think the couple of the biggest issues that people are looking at is having, firstly, law and order. We've actually increased the number of police officers. New recruits have come in. It's about 195 that have come into Blacktown, Mount Druitt and Riverston Area Command. We're still under strength, but at least we're heading in the right direction. If you look at Blacktown Hospital, always in the news, and unfortunately, you know, bad news spreads. But if you look at where we were when we got into government in 2023, only 10% of the people were seen on time. It's now up to about 40%. Still a bad number, they're saying, four out of 10, two out of five. But you've got to do structural reforms to get to that stage. We are now every single month improving those stats of people being seen. We've put in 60 extra beds. There's been 10% growth in the number of staff when the population's grown by 8%. So for the first time, we actually, our staffing numbers are growing faster than the population. So we've got to make sure that, how bad was the capitalisation cancelling of classes in schools? Now we've got more teachers, more police, more nurses, more doctors. We are actually finally seeing a turnaround that helps Western Sydney, but particularly Blacktown, who was really bad done by in the previous 12 years of the previous government.
13: Well, I'll tell you something, you sounded really like a politician there, and you would have looked great on TV. Maybe we don't have heads for radio. I think we could have absolutely nailed that gig. Hey, it's lovely to see you down here with Anne, and it's always lovely to catch up with the Farley family, so thank you very much for your support.
15: Thanks,
13: I'll hand back to Matt. And Matt, what's coming up on SWA?
4: Thank you, Lyndon, and nice to hear from you, Steve, as always. Savage Garden is on the way shortly, Lyndon. That top new song from Olivia Dean, Man I Need, popular one from last year now, right after Avicii. Here at SWA, we're live from the Streets Alive and Parade Day for 2026.

0: Darren Hayes out the front of Savage Garden there to the moon and back at Swar 99.9 Sydney's West as we do it live from the Blacktown streets, alive and parade day. It is loud down here. We're right next to stage two, School of Rock, currently playing right there. Lyndon out and about somewhere. Now, you've been hearing all about the raffle here on Swar, and Lyndon, you've found someone who's had a key part in that raffle this year.
1: Yeah, absolutely, absolutely. I have got a key player in the raffle, but look, it has been certainly a very much of a team effort. I must be getting old. Is this band really, really loud?
2: It is very loud.
1: Okay, so I'm just going to introduce you to Nicole. Nicole's one of our powerhouses of Swar, and Nicole and her team have put together an amazing raffle. Yes. Tell me all about it.
2: Very proud of our raffle this year, Lyndon. So we have reached out to a number of local businesses as well as Australia-wide, locally owned, and we have managed to gather $10,000 worth of prizes for this year's raffle, which is massive. And one of our first prizes is like a luxury getaway gift pack or gift basket. So we've got travel vouchers, we've got holidays. There's a holiday for a week away for the family or for yourselves if you want to go without your kids. And we've got restaurant vouchers, and that's worth $4,000, and that's first prize. So, yeah.
1: You know, that is absolutely phenomenal. And I do keep a pretty good eye on what radio stations are doing around, you know, let's say the paddocks of Western Sydney, but even you know, across the whole Sydney basin. And, you know, considering we're not a commercial station, to have $10,000 worth in prizes, that's team effort right there. Hats off.
2: Hard.
1: Yeah,
2: it was hard. But I think once you explain what the station is about, what it is that will contribute to those prizes, and when we raffle it off, what we're going to actually spend it on, I think when you explain that to businesses, they see the, you know, potential benefits.
1: And you know, I think you just hit the nail on the head just there when you said explain what the money's going to go towards. So once the raffle has been drawn at 3:30 today, will someone like me, or maybe not me, but maybe someone, you know, one of our friends outside of Swar,
2: yes,
1: will they find out where that money is going to go?
2: Yes, I think we are going to, we've been announcing it to people, like if everyone asks, like if anyone asks if they're buying raffle tickets, we'll tell them where the money is going. So we do need a bit of an overhaul with our tech. So there's a couple of things that we need to replace. One of them is our security system at our station. So that is going to be priority one, is to replace our security system.
0: Oh, I thought she was going to say the tech people then.
2: The tech people too.
1: We're replacing you, Matt.
0: They need a good replacement.
1: So, Nicole, tell me, how do I get a raffle ticket? What do I need to do? How much do I need to fork out? Give me all the deets.
2: Okay, so on our website, there is a link that'll take you to our raffle website. So all you need to do is click on that link, and there's a button, big fat button there that says buy tickets. It's $5 per ticket. The raffle is drawn at 3:30 this afternoon and it closes at 3 o'clock, so you still have plenty of time to buy one.
1: So what happens if I take out all the prizes? How am I going to know that I've won everything?
2: We will give you a call. If you are one of our four lucky winners, we will give you a call, so you do not have to be here in Blacktown to pick it up.
0: Well, here's a tip. Make sure you're listening to Swar at 3:30 because you will find out.
2: That is true.
1: Good point.
2: Thank you, Matthew.
1: What? He's not only good looking, he's got a couple of brain cells as well. Hey, look, a massive thank you to you and your team.
2: You've
1: done a phenomenal job. Come on down to the Blacktown Festival. All the raffle prizes are here, and it's we're standing in front of the School of Rock. It's literally just going off. Plenty more to come on Swar 99.9. Back to you, Matthew.
0: Thanks very much. I was admiring these raffle hands that are here. I've got to say, though, it seems that every single one has toilet paper.
2: That is true. Well, it is home essentials, Matthew. Do you need toilet paper at home?
0: Do you know back in
1: COVID?
0: I was going to say, exactly. In COVID days, these hampers would have been stolen from here.
2: Yeah, that is true.
0: In the shopping trolley load.
1: Hey, Matthew, just before we go, guess who called in to see us in particular?
0: Oh, I don't know.
1: Do you know the name Chris Bowen?
0: Chris Bowen was here.
1: Yes, the environmental minister. We've had a photo. We've had a chat, and he's a massive supporter of SWAR 99.9, so I just thought I'd get that back to you.
0: Oh, very good. You're going to go sign him up as a member now?
1: Done.
0: Speaking of, I've taken
1: all his money.
0: Hey, if you'd like to become a member of SWAR and do this instead of us, we'll all go take a holiday. You can come here. SWAR999.com.au. All the details are there. Guys, thank you. The raffle is awesome. I can't wait till 3:30. It's going to be very exciting today.

0: The difference is the music here at Soir 99.9 Sydney's West. 1993 Grammy Award winner for the best rock song, Runaway Train from Soul Asylum. As we do it live for you today from the Blacktown Streets Alive and Parade Day, Lyndon from The Drive Show, normally driving you home, but she's driving us all here today at the festival somewhere, out and about on the radio mic somewhere. Lyndon, what's happening? You've got an update on all the stages.
1: Yeah, look, I do. I certainly do. But I was just talking to council, just finding out what the parking situation's like around town. And council have come out and confirmed that there's still plenty of parking. So come on down to the festival. Look, stage-wise, just let me put my glasses on. Hang on, I just need that fifth hand.
0: Oh, you need the nano glasses to have a look at the screen.
1: You know what? Age is just terrible. You wait, Matthew, you wait.
0: Right. Oh, I'm no spring chicken, don't worry.
1: All right, so coming up at 12:35, let's go 1:10. On stage one is going to be Like Angels. Stage two, where I'm standing, so I think I am getting old because God, this band
0: is... Turn that rock music down.
1: Just tone it down, kids, tone it down. So coming up at one is going to be What You're Made Of. On Flashcombe Road on stage three, let me bring that one up.
0: By the way, I'll just throw in there while you do that. Not only driving here, but you can train it, of course. The station at Blacktown just down the road.
1: Yeah.
0: On the Flashcombe. Stage three, I think, is right next to the station, actually.
1: Yeah, right, okay. And, of course, we've got Soir presenters on every single stage, which is really quite special. And that's, again, big thanks to Blacktown City Council for including Soir, supporting Soir, and ensuring that they engage us in everything that they do. But, look, from, let's go, 2 o'clock on stage three is going to be at the Mansour. Stage four is going to be, let's go, 1:20, the Dirty Tinkers, I think they're called. A little bit hard to pronounce. Stage five is coming up at 2 o'clock is Kyle Coburn. And stage six is going to be SG Dance at 1 o'clock. So, look, there's just so much happening around the joint. Hopefully, coming up very, very shortly, we're going to be talking to a representative from Blacktown City Council. We'll try and get some numbers as to how many people have come. And I think it's quite hard to work that one out, Matt.
0: Well, it'll be in thousands.
1: Yeah, look, I mean, you know, look at that parade. It was 6-7 deep.
0: Probably thousands of people just in the parade. Maybe not in the parade itself, but certainly watching it, it would have been over that. Like
1: yeah.
0: You said, they're lining the footpath at 6 and 7 deep in some places.
1: Yeah, absolutely, absolutely. And I've gone round and spoken to quite a few of the food stalls and, you know, everyone's just saying the food here today is just sensational. It's like 10 out of 10. And I must admit, I thought there was a Soir person standing next to me and they had these fried dumplings and I thought, oh, God, I really love
0: them. You went and took one off the plate, didn't you?
1: I did. And then I turned around.
0: Oh, that's too funny.
1: Oh, my God, can I turn around? And he looked at me and I looked at him and I went, I don't know you. And he goes, I don't know you either. And I said, I'm so sorry. And he goes, no, no, no, that's all right, that's all right. You know, you can have another one if you like. And I slunk off. I just felt so embarrassed. I went bright red.
0: Oh, that's funny.
1: Yeah, no, not really. No, not really.
0: Yeah, so if you're coming down, protect your food. You know, it's like the seagulls when you go to the beach. Or a seagull.
1: It was even worse. The poor guy, should have seen the look on his face. So the School of Rock has just finished and they had a massive crowd.
0: Huge. Those guys were awesome.
1: Yeah. Peter Hines is like their biggest fan. He was saying it's really, really good as well. Hey, I did go for a walk down the street outside of the parade because obviously when you're in the middle of the parade, you can't really, well, you're not meant to stop the parade, but it didn't really stop me. So I went down.
0: You put you in as a float. You were standing out there enough. We may as well have just enrolled you in it.
1: I know. Just got to make sure I'm not naked on the float because everyone just gets scared.
0: Oh.
1: Anyway, so I went down and I had a look at a lot of the marquees and the stalls and the products are really unique and they're unique to Western Sydney. So if you're looking to, if you're a bit like me, actually, because I've already started Christmas shopping, I like to be really organised because I get anxiety with all the Christmas crowd. So
0: it's because they start trying to sell you stuff in July about Christmas.
1: Yeah, I know. But what I find...
0: It's like how there's a hot cross bun on Boxing Day.
1: Yeah, absolutely.
0: Really? You know what? I might just buy my hot cross buns on Boxing Day and keep them till Easter. I'm sure they're going to be really fresh.
1: Fresh as.
0: Any way to upsell.
1: Yeah, but look, I'll tell you something. The products that are here, as I'm saying, they're very unique. So if you are looking to, you know, be like Lyndon and get organised, and you want something that little bit different and that little bit special for the someone beautiful in your life, come on down. Plenty of parking, plenty of products. The food is amazing. The people are really friendly. It's a top day out, and the weather, come on, you can't top this weather.
0: No, the weather's excellent after the week we've had, isn't it? So, yeah, definitely good excuse to come out today.
1: Considering CBD. Yeah, considering Perth is expecting pretty much a Category 3 cyclone today, so 125-kilometre winds, so hopefully that's not going to blow east.
0: 3,500 k's away from Blacktown.
1: Yep, absolutely. And a massive thanks to Blacktown City Council. I'll get roving about and find myself someone from council to have a bit of a yarn with us.
0: Awesome. Thank you, Lyndon. We are live today from the Blacktown Streets Alive and Parade Day. Come down, say hello to the SWAT team, get your raffle tickets, or just enjoy the festival. James Rain on the way shortly. Right now, Zane, Pillow Talk. The SWAT 99.9, Sydney's West.

0: We are hanging with the nicest people here at Swire 99.9 today as we do it live from the Blacktown Streets Alive and Parade Day. Weekday mornings here on Swire, 6 a.m. we have the morning mix with Fifey, and it would be very reminiscent of me to not mention that today is his birthday. So big happy birthday to you, Mr. Fifey. He's not here today. We've given him the day off to celebrate the occasion. So, mate, happy birthday. We'll catch you 6 a.m. Monday morning on the morning mix here at Swire 99.9. Lyndon out and about still here at the festival. Lyndon, what has been happening out and about on the street?
1: Well, I'll tell you something. Blacktown City Council, again, are just doing a sensational job. I've been out and about checking out, of course, more food stalls because I love food. But I ran into Tanya Bagini. Now, Tanya, she's got a really big title. I had to write it down. Senior Coordinator Events and Protocol. So we've worked with Tanya's team very closely during the Australia Day Rudy Hill gigs, and I just can't fault her team. So what I wanted to find out from Tanya is what's the general feeling of the festival? How many people do you think have come, and what's been the highlights? Over to you, Tanya.
2: Thank you very much. So the day, obviously, the fact that it didn't rain was our big win for us today. It was a bit of a risk leading up to the weekend, and a lot of people were pretty scared and nervous about the today to go ahead. So today finishes our last event for our month-long celebrations of Blacktown City Festival. So I can say my team are very excited to call this their last one, and I think they're counting down to 4 p.m. this afternoon when we say, all right, guys, it's time to pack up and go home.
1: Yeah, I'll tell you something. The month of May is always massive for Blacktown City Council. Off the top of your head, you better not miss one. What events has happened in Blacktown?
2: Absolutely. So we've had around 22 events this month for Blacktown City Festival Month. And what it is it sounds crazy, but we aim for something for everyone. So everyone talking about different demographics, different ages, different cultures, different communities, and all different parts of the city as well. So we have a range of events that kick off at the start of the month with Vibes by the Lake, which is at Narragingi, which is more of a music kind of outdoor event and festival, which went amazingly well. So that was a beautiful afternoon as well. Then we had our comedy night. So we had ticketed events, so comedy nights, ghost tours, historical bus tours, which amazingly sell out for us in about one day. So we have 3 tours that we book out, and they always sell out amazingly. Our ghost tours at St. Bartholomew's Church are also awesome, and we have a special group that look after that for us. But then we also have our medieval fair, which we had over 30,000 people attend over 2 days. So that was extremely successful. We have Swinging Sounds, which is an opera style outdoor festival as well for a different demographic. Then obviously we finished today with our big community festival, our largest community festival that we host throughout the whole year. And it's for us, it's just to showcase over 188 different cultures that we do have in Blacktown, and just really showing the vibrancy and the amazing culture that we have in our city, and we can showcase it to everyone who attends.
1: Well, I'll tell you something, every event I go to in Blacktown City Council just blows my mind. But tell me, and I know this is going to be a really random question because, you know, I'm full of randomness. How many council staff does it take to organise this type of event, this massive event? And also, I think I'm particularly interested in the medieval fair because it's spread out over such a, you know, a vast amount of space.
2: So I'm very lucky. I have an amazing team who look after that. We have our major events coordinator, Andrew, who is the head lead for Medieval and Streets Alive Day here. But then I have around 6 to 7 different events coordinators and assistants and trainees, ranging from all different levels of experience, who run all the other events that we host throughout the month as well. And then we get bigger and we bring in our casual event pool to help us set up. And what amazes people that they don't realise is we do it from the very first truck that comes on site, from the grass cutting and everything in between, all the way through to the last vehicle that leaves this afternoon. So it's definitely a big process, especially something like Medieval. The staff are on site for 5 days before the event, setting that up. So they're pretty tired and exhausted before the event even starts. And then a couple of days of pack up as well. So a lot of people don't realise really what goes into it and how much effort the staff put in to make sure that those events are successful.
1: Yeah, look, I think a real highlight, you know, key takeaway from what Blacktown City Council does for me in particular is the generosity generosity of the council. You know, I've worked with a lot of other councils through my career, and I've always found Blacktown's been exceptionally proactive. I can feel the energy. Blacktown's got a bit of a vibe about it. So, you know, it goes to say, an event like today where I broke through the tape and I got in the middle of the parade, and I actually got in the front of Brad Bunting's car, and the driver had to pull up, and I'm like shoving a microphone in his face, and he goes, "Oh, not you again." So, you know, you're blessed. You really are. It's a great council, and honestly, huge thanks to Blacktown City Council for the month of May and the ongoing support of SWAV. We're all incredibly respectful and just grateful to live in a bloody good place. Thank you so much, Tanya. Greatly appreciate your time, and we look forward to working with you, hopefully in the near future, but I think you might just need a holiday.
2: Thank you very much. We'll look forward to 4 o'clock this afternoon, that's for sure.
1: Bring on the beers. Okay, Maddie.
0: Lyndon and Tanya. We're going to take a break. We'll get the 1 o'clock news, and then we'll be back with Nico and Vint here at SWAR 99.9 Sydney's West as we do it live from the Streets Alive and Parade Day for 2026.
2: Fantastic. Thank you.
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8: Hello, I'm Jacob Pitillo. Australia's petrol supply is now at its highest level since minimum stock obligations were introduced 3 years ago. The federal government has confirmed the country has 48 days worth of petrol supplies and 36 days worth of diesel. 46 ships are currently en route to bring fuel supplies to our country. Energy Minister Chris Bowen says it is a good outcome as the effects of the Iran war continue to be felt.
9: This is remarkable in the face of very tight international supply chains and the worst geopolitical environment you could imagine for oil supply, the fact that Australia, government and industry working together.
8: A woman has been charged, accused of making multiple bomb threats to public places across the East Coast. It will be alleged the 23-year-old made 13 hoax threats to schools between March 2025 and May of this year. She's also accused of making threats to airports in New South Wales and Queensland. The US president has met with advisers for about 2 hours regarding a potential Iran peace agreement. Donald Trump has not yet announced whether his country will move forward with the deal to extend the ceasefire. NATO and the European Union are condemning Russia after one of the country's drones hit a Romanian residential block. 2 people have been injured in the attack, 70 others evacuated from the building. Romanian President Nicuza Dan says the country is working to upgrade its air defence systems.
10: We have both bilateral agreements and agreements within NATO for equipment to be located in Romania.
8: Translation thanks to DW News. A major storm event is expected to hit Western Australia. There's the potential for flooding around the Swan River, and the West Coast could see wind gusts up to 125 kilometres an hour. Fire and Rescue Deputy Commissioner Paul Carr says people should make final preparations before the system arrives.
11: Ensure loose objects such as tarpaulins, bins, patio furniture and even sheds are actually locked down so they do not become airborne. There will be significant wind. The opportunity is to get that done earlier before the wind actually kicks in.
8: And the federal government is being urged to explain how much has been spent to manage the return of ISIS-linked women and children to Australia. Several sources have told The Telegraph the latest group to touch down in Sydney were given a VIP treatment, including a pizza dinner. Sport. Checking sport, Sharks star Blake Brayley will undergo scans for a suspected broken arm after his side's 28-22 win over the Sea Eagles. The Knights are up against the Eels this afternoon before the Tigers and Bulldogs do battle. Alex de Minaur and Novak Djokovic have both been eliminated from the French Open in the third round. The Reds have defeated the Fijian Drua in Super Rugby action, 45-24. The Hurricanes went down to the Crusaders, 47-14. And the Spurs have beaten the Thunder in the NBA playoffs. That's the latest. I'm Jacob Pitt. Hello.
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0: Wow, 99.9 Sydney's West. Difference is the music with All Saints and Black Coffee from 2000. We are live today from the Streets Alive and Parade Day. It's kind of the finale of Blacktown City Festival that has been happening for the month of May. We're certainly enjoying the sunshine down here in the Blacktown CBD today. You can come down and say hello to the SWAR team. We are right next to Stage 2 outside West Point, sort of near the library on Flushcombe Road. And in fact, as we do it live, and we always do it very, very live, our drive host Lyndon is standing on Flushcombe Road right now. Lyndon, afternoon. How's everything at the festival looking for you? Talk about glorious weather.
1: Look, absolutely fantastic. I'm not standing in the middle of the road. I'm not getting run over by Mayor Brad Bunting's car. So I'm still alive. But what I will do, guess who I've just bumped into?
0: I'm guessing you're going to say Brad Bunting, if that's what you're saying.
1: Welcome, Mayor Brad Bunting. Fantastic to have you here. This band is very, very loud. What's your thoughts around the festival?
2: Oh, festival's fantastic today. Great weather. All the people out in Blacktown here. Very multicultural day, but a day to be able to show off all these talent like we've got here on this stage here. The kids are dancing. People are out eating food, buying stuff. It is a fantastic day.
1: Well, you know what? I was speaking to your events person, Tanya. Mm-hmm. Tanya B. Mm-hmm. Not Tanya Buxton. The other Tanya B.
2: The other Tanya. Yep.
1: Yeah. And she got me across how many people it takes to organise such large events. Mm. You know, like I asked her about the medieval event that you had mid-May, yep, and then obviously how many people it takes to coordinate this type of event, and it just blew my mind. You have got such a well-oiled team.
2: They are fantastic, aren't they? They put together the whole month of this festival, but other festivals through the year, but this is their grand final. This is the day that they, or the month that they put on the big ones. Medieval Fair, this one, Vibes by the Lake, Swinging Sounds, Peppa Pig. There's something for everybody in the whole month of May.
1: Am I allowed to ask, and it's okay if you say no, but what does the month of May cost Blacktown City Council?
2: Oh, I couldn't think of it off the top of my head, but you know what it costs? It costs nothing to make sure our community have a place to be able to go, enjoy themselves, show off their talent. This is a commitment back into the city of Blacktown.
1: Yeah, look, I think that's a very, very fair answer. I'll tell you something, I've been blown away with how many people are here. I just went for a walk down to Campbell Street. I'm West Australian, just ignore me. I'll catch up in 2 years. And anyway, I can't get over how much food and how much is happening down there for 20 past one in the afternoon.
2: I know, it is fantastic, isn't it? So many people out and about, lots of food, lots of different varieties of different things. And even the people that work here all the time, all the restaurants and stuff are opened up and they're selling their stuff, so it's a good thing for the city of Blacktown.
1: So what's coming up in the month of June? Or are you all going to be on holidays? I think you deserve it.
2: Well, I am personally going on a break with my family, but yeah.
1: Well, you know what? You deserve it. You and Norma definitely deserve a good break. Thank you very much for coming up and saying g'day. And just FYI, it's Fifey's birthday today.
2: Fifey's birthday. Yeah, I did say happy birthday to him during the week. I think it's his 55th birthday, isn't it?
1: That'll be 75th.
2: Oh, that's it. Yeah.
1: Yeah, and the bloody Muppets flying around Eastern Creek in a go-kart.
2: He told me that. Hopefully he's well for our talk during the week. It'll be our last one before I head out.
1: And make sure you give him a bit of stick, yeah?
2: I will for sure. And to all your listeners, thank you, SWAR, for what you do for our community. We love community radio.
1: Oh, look, and thank you. Greatly appreciate you. And big thanks to Blacktown City Council. I've worked with a lot of councils, and I'm going to say Blacktown is probably one of the most generous councils and the most proactive councils I've ever worked with.
2: That's what we try to do, work with our community.
1: All right, Team Awesome. Back over to you, Matt.
0: Did you still have... I saw Luke from the Minto.
1: Yeah, I've still got Luke.
0: Was he bumped in favour of...
1: Yeah, poor Luke was bumped in favour. Luke, have we got time to go to Luke, Matt, or we'll do it next?
0: We'll do it next, as I can no longer see him, so I don't know if he's still there or not.
1: He's here, the poor guy.
0: Say hello to him. Where is he?
1: Yeah, he's here.
0: Give us a rundown of what's happening on Stage 2.
1: See you, Brad. See you, Norma. Okay, yes, back sir. To you, Matt.
0: No, all good. All right, thanks, and thanks to our Mayor Brad Bunting. It's nice to have him out and about as part of the Blacktown Festival today. In Excess is coming up very shortly, right after this awesome song from Somba, 12 to 12. at Swa 99.9 as we do it live from the streets alive and parade day, Blacktown CBD. Doing it till 4 this Arvi. Hope to see you down here.

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0: Soir 99.9 Sydney's West. We're in excess. Don't you change the radio station particularly, because we are live from the Streets Alive and Parade Day this afternoon until 4 o'clock. Muzo Show with Luke coming up after 2. We were going to talk to Luke earlier, or Lyndon was out and about in the crowd. I think she found Luke from the Muzo Show. Lyndon, have you still got him?
1: I'm trying not to snort. The poor guy.
0: We bumped him in favour for Brad Bunting, Blacktown Mayor.
1: Yeah, but hang on. I kind of looked at Luke and I went, I'm so sorry for dumping you, Luke. I can't get over the crowd. So stage 2, I can't actually even see you, Matthew.
0: Oh, she's not really, Luke, if you're listening. Don't fall for it.
1: No, I am. Shut up, Matthew. Anyway, so where we are, it's just packed. Absolutely packed. I went to stage 1 and that's going off as well. But look, I want to cross over to Luke from the Muzo Show. Sorry for dumping you. Was that like the worst dumping you've ever had from a chick?
2: No, there's been worse, believe it or not.
1: Oh, has it?
2: Yeah.
1: All right, okay.
2: But that was probably the most public, so thank you.
1: probably. Now, Luke, you are the master of everything that's happening here at the Blacktown Festival. Get me across from stage 1 to stage 6.
2: So there's been so much going on today. So stage one, there's been so many like dance acts, like Angels, Belly to Crack and such. And there's still more acts and such for the rest of the afternoon, including a belly dance thing on. That's just stage 1, mind you. Stage 2, we've had like a whole heap of dance acts, and also Iris, Kate Eliza Ryan, School of Rock, and currently What You're Made Of, who are cleaning up right now.
1: I know, they've just drawn a huge crowd.
2: They've got such good stage presence.
1: I know.
2: Can't wait to chat to these guys after they get off stage.
1: Absolutely. What's coming up next on stage 3?
2: So stage 3, coming up at 2 o'clock is Mansour. So currently, I believe the Narrow Path is going on right now. That's the break.
1: And what about stage 4?
2: Stage 4 at the station car park. So from 2:15 is Astrid and the Braveheart. You can't miss them. One of them's getting around in a kilt.
1: Oh, cool. I can't wait for that. What about stage 5?
2: Okay, so stage 5, we've got Kyle Colburn coming up very shortly.
1: And what about the last stage? Have we got a stage 6?
2: We have got stage 6. Last but definitely not least, coming up next is Creative Dance Academy and CMP Dance back to
1: that. Oh, wow. So, I tell you, so it's still just all cranking at the Blacktown Festival, Streets Alive Festival. I want

0: the humongous Soir raffle, and there's $10,000+ up for grabs. I will pass over to Tracy to tell us more. Tracy, so if I was to buy a ticket, how much are the tickets? The
1: tickets are $5 each.
0: Awesome,
1: I just
0: awesome.
1: Think if you were to spend $5 and win first prize, yeah, first prize is valued at $4,000.
0: Are you kidding me?
1: No. Oh, and wow. It's all holiday related.
0: Oh, wow.
1: Holiday
0: okay.
1: Food vouchers.
0: Wow.
1: I'll go wrong with that, surely.
0: No, look, you can't. You can't. And I must admit, I'll keep an eye on what's going on around Sydney. Western Sydney, yes, but Sydney as a whole. And no other community radio station has had a raffle this large.
1: Yes.
0: Yeah, so hats off to your team. So if I was to grab a ticket, how do I do that?
1: You jump on our website, swr999.com.au. Click on the buy tickets now and you can buy your tickets there. Tickets close at 3 o'clock and the raffle is drawn at 3:30.
0: But what happens if I'm a bit of a... Oh, I shouldn't say if I'm a bit of a dunce, but if, as long as I can get to the website, where else can I find it?
1: You can come and visit us at Stage 2. 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
0: Anything on our socials?
1: You can look at our Soir members page.
0: Cool. I love that. I love that.
1: If you're not a member, you can look at our Soir public page.
0: Okay.
1: And it would be on there as well.
0: And okay, so I'm looking at the time, 25 to 2. So when can I last, like, what's the last time I can purchase a ticket?
1: I wouldn't leave it later than about 5 to 3 because ticket sales close at 3 o'clock precisely.
0: Okay, awesome. Massive thanks to you and your team for putting all of this together. I know it's been a humongous effort.
1: I'd like to thank our sponsors that have supported us for this too.
0: Oh, 100%. You know, for the last month, I was actually working it out this morning when I was, you know, when you think in the shower.
1: You do.
0: And I was going, okay, so we've had 20 broadcast days in May, being Monday to Friday. I've broadcasted it, our raffle, 3 times per
1: at
0: drive.
1: Least.
0: Yeah, probably at least. So I reckon I've clocked up at least 60 times that I've spoken about this. So
1: without a doubt.
0: Yeah,
1: I also need to thank our people that have purchased because without you guys buying tickets, we wouldn't be able to do this either.
0: Oh, absolutely, absolutely. And you know what? It doesn't go into our pockets. It goes into valuable equipment
1: it's
0: for the station.
1: It's actually going into upgrading our security this time.
0: Yeah, right.
1: Something's
0: okay.
1: Very important for us.
0: Yeah, yeah. And don't we need a new aerial or something? Or something that hangs
1: something
0: off that aerial?
1: Matthew?
0: Tech, please.
1: He might know.
2: Well, let's just go with that. We need a new aerial, eh?
0: Yeah, okay, all right. And
2: that's news to me. It's functioning properly, but...
1: It's something to do with transmitter-based stuff out there that we know nothing about. Only you tech guides know.
0: And isn't that aerial, our Soir aerial, isn't that on, like, you know, Moonrise or Sunshine or Moonshag or... Well, what's that hill
2: at
0: Horsley?
2: Moonrise. Holy fuck.
0: Yeah. I learned about that Moonrise and I learned what that meant back...
2: I want to know what you learned about Moonrock.
1: Do you really, though?
0: No, I'm scared. So the crowd just keeps building at Stage 2. Tracy, thank you very much. Luke, thank you very much.
1: And hanging around, come and see me and you can buy a ticket.
0: Fantastic. And you know what? Head on down to the Blacktown Streets Alive Parade. Plenty of food, plenty to see, plenty to do and plenty of parking. Back to you, Matthew.
2: Thank you, guys. Just over an hour if you still want to get your tickets, soir999.com.au in our gigantic, humongous raffle.
1: Yes.
2: Chili Peppers on the way shortly right now. Chappelle Rowan. Good luck, babe. Soir 99.9, Sydney's West.

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0: Swire 99.9, Sydney's West with the Chili Peppers and Under the Bridge, here as we are live from the Streets Alive and Parade Day here at Blacktown City Festival for 2026. And Lyndon is out and about on the mic at the moment, and we're sort of all over the Blacktown Festival, aren't we?
1: Absolutely. 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Look, I'll tell you something. We've got people across all six stages. Now, we have had the opportunity at stage two to absolutely fill the precinct. Apparently we had the largest crowd with the latest band. It was absolutely brilliant. Look, I'm just going to cross over to Nathan, who's on stage one. Nathan, tell me what's been happening on stage one, and what's the atmosphere like? What have you taken away from the day?
2: Thank you, Lyndon. Great to be here representing SWAR 99.9 FM. And I can tell you the main stage over here has been absolutely electric from start to finish. But from 9 a.m. we started with the wonderful Blacktown City Pipe Band. And you can imagine bagpipes at 9 a.m. in the morning, it definitely wakes you up. And since then, we've had some fantastic local dancing groups from Static Dance, Studio Dance Australia, Rumi School of Arts was a fantastic cultural group as well. But what's been going on truly is the beautiful community and diversity here. I got to commentate on the parade at the end as it is over here. And it was great to see so many beautiful local community groups coming out and the people alongside in the community supporting them as well. And also a big shout out to our fantastic local MPs from federal, state and local level, and our councillor, Mayor Brad Bunting, who opened up the mayoral address before the parade as well. It's been absolutely electric here, and I definitely am going to take some great memories away from this year's festival.
1: Thank you very much, Nathan. Greatly appreciate the fun that's been had in stage one. As I said, we've got people all over all the stages. So there's six stages in total. I'm just going to quickly come down to some young ladies. Nathan, I heard, what was the last band that that played on your stage?
2: The last band was Like Angels, who are in an incredible sister duo. I've seen them a couple of years ago, and I can tell you they've just been going from strength to strength.
1: Actually, that's really funny, because I'm actually looking at them and I'm going, God, these girls look really, really similar. So they're sisters. Okay, what we'll do, we're just going to pop a headphone on, because, you know, we're getting pretty close to closing up with the SWAR live broadcast. However, the festival does go through to 4 o'clock. And this stage two is just getting more and more packed out. So I'm just going to pass over and introduce, what's your name?
3: My name's Emmalisa.
4: And my name is Sarah.
3: And we are Like Angels. Hello.
1: Well, you are Like Angels. I'm feeling like the bloody devil standing here. How long have you been in music for?
3: Oh, we've been singing together like our entire lives, but I think playing like professionally.
4: 7 years probably now.
3: Yeah, maybe even longer, maybe 10. Oof. Yes, I know.
4: You know what, we've been around.
3: I feel old.
1: God, compared to me. Holy hell, girls. So, what started it? Where did you start? Why?
4: I mean, we started at home, really. Like, we've always loved music. It's always been a part of the family. And then we thought, why don't we actually do something with this? You know, we can sing, why not?
3: Yeah, exactly. Like, I think our grandfather, our dad plays, mum's a little bit musical, so it's just always been in the house, and we thought, let's actually do something with it. We love it so much, why not? So.
1: And what's the dream?
4: I mean, the dream would be
3: sold out stadiums.
4: The dream would be if someone goes, oh, Like Angels. Oh yeah, I know them. I know their songs. Like, that would be the dream.
3: Yeah, yeah, it would be awesome. We love writing music. We love writing music with messages, or just like it's a forum of healing. So if our music could help somebody, or yep, someone could connect with it, I think that's the biggest part of the dream. So yeah.
1: Well, thank you very much, ladies. Greatly appreciate meeting you. Still can't get over how gorgeous you are. And keep rocking on. Yeah.
4: We will. Thanks for having us.
1: No dramas. So look, the festival for SWAR is coming to an end. We've probably got about another 10 minutes in it of live broadcast. However, the festival is going up until 4 o'clock. Come on down. There's still plenty of parking. There's lots of food. there's lots of people. And as everyone has said, the atmosphere is absolutely electric. Coming up at 2 o'clock is going to be the Muso Show with our dear friend Luke, who I kindly dumped. Poor Luke. I hope he gets over it. Matt,
0: just over an hour left if you want to get your raffle tickets.
1: Yes, I was just going to say, can you just give us a bit of a download?
0: By the way, you don't have to be here to collect your prize.
1: So boom, you don't.
0: 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You do not have to be at the festival today, but hey, we'd love to see you down here regardless.
1: Yes, and more than $10,000 are up for grabs with the raffle.
0: You've got an hour and about an hour, 9.5 minutes left.
1: Okay. You were such a techo. You're so accurate. Exactly. I'd like to sincerely thank Blacktown City Council for such an engaging event. So much effort has gone into this event. Like every event that Blacktown has hosted over Festival Month, the month of May. And I sincerely thank our team SWA. 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

0: Farnsy, as we do it live from the Streets Alive and Parade Day at Blacktown City Festival in the CBD of Blacktown here on SWR 99.9. Lyndon has been with you on the air since 10 this morning. We're about to sign off, though, and hand over to Luke from the Muso Show. Lyndon, still out and about in the crowd. Thank you for everything today.
1: Well, thank you very much, Matt. Thanks to Team SWR. Massive thanks to Blacktown City Council and to everyone who came out today. This joint is absolutely packed. It is going off. It's time to sign off from the live broadcast and head over to Luke from the Musos. Luke, thank you very much. Over to you.
0: And don't forget, you've got 1 hour if you want to be part of the SWR raffle being drawn. Tickets close 3 o'clock, but drawn at 3:30 here at the festival. And, of course, you can find out about that on air here at 3:30 on SWR 99.9. Take it easy. 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
8: Hello, I'm Jacob Pitolo. A suspected sovereign citizen has been charged, accused of deliberately crashing his ute into the front of a police station in central New South Wales. It's alleged the 67-year-old man drove at police before ramming his vehicle into the building at Mudgee. Arana Midwestern Police District Commander Tim Chin says several people narrowly escaped injury.
9: There was a member of the public in the inquiry can area of the police station who was narrowly missed by the vehicle, we will allege. Also, there were a couple of police officers on the other side of the counter there, so they were quite close as well.
8: The federal government says the country's petrol supply is now at its highest level since minimum stock obligations were introduced. Australia now has 48 days worth of petrol supplies and 36 days worth of diesel. Victoria Police say it was a miracle no one was injured or killed by an out-of-control driver in Melbourne. The night of carnage started when a Mercedes SUV crashed into several cars on Queen's Road around midnight. The driver of the SUV sped off towards the city. One of the five men found alive after spending more than a week trapped inside a flooded cave in Laos has been rescued. The group had been on a gold hunt when it was cut off inside the cavern in an isolated part of the country. Cave diving expert Dr. Peter Rogers has told Today the first rescue is an important development.
10: That proves that they can get them out, and it sends, I think the most important thing is it sends a message back to the other four that it's possible. And I think the psychological pressure of being stuck is a big factor.
8: The peak body for people living with asthma is calling for stronger action to reduce the effect woodfire smoke has on Australians. Asthma Australia believes more should be done to help avoid what they call preventable health risk posed by woodfire heating. CEO Kate Miranda says she wants to see wood heating phased out across the country.
11: The thing with installing a woodfire heater is that it's not just about your household. It can affect the neighbours and the community. So we'd ask people to think about that.
8: The Fair Work Commission says an increase in dismissal claims is being driven by applicants using AI. The Commission is on track to record an unprecedented number of claims this financial year, the body's workload jumping by 70% in 3 years. And thousands of Hyundai vehicles are being recalled over concerns their brakes could engage unexpectedly. Checking sport, Knights halfback Dylan Brown is preparing to face the Eels for the first time since quitting the club last season. Parramatta coach Jason Riles says his players are looking forward to taking on their old teammate this afternoon in Newcastle. In other games today, the Tigers and Bulldogs will meet at Combank Stadium, with the Storm and Roosters to follow at Amy Park. And former NRL player Jai Arrow has flown to Spain to attend a neurological wellness retreat, with doctors helping prepare him for his fight against motor neuron disease. You're up to date. I'm Jacob Pitillo.
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0: Okay, we are at the Streets Alive and Parade Day right here in Blacktown CBD, and I'm joined by Jeremy, Anthony, and also Sam from What You're Made Of. Welcome, guys. How's it going?
15: Yeah, so good, man.
16: Great. Thanks for having us.
0: Yeah, no worries. I'm really blown away by you guys' performance. You had so much stage presence and such. You guys drew a crowd. People were, like, moshing and such, which, at least in my experience, is the Streets Alive first. So how do you guys feel?
17: Yeah, pretty good to set a new first. Hopefully we can have a second later.
15: Yeah. Yeah, I mean, also, like, having a festival with a street parade for a punk band is so good.
0: I was going to say, actually, well, you guys said on set, during your set or whatever, this was the first time that you guys have had a parade. And also, might have played at a festival, too.
17: It's also the first time we've opened for a dance troupe, so...
0: Lots of firsts today, lots of firsts today. But no, you guys were amazing, completely blew us away. Just moving ahead, What You're Made Of, I think, is such a really powerful band name. Where does it come from?
16: I think we had an old guitarist who never ended up playing any shows with us. I think it was just on his list of names.
0: Okay.
15: I think it was probably the least offensive name on that list. So I narrowed it down pretty easy.
0: I'd love to hear some of the more offensive ones. No, that's cool.
16: I don't know if anyone can hear us. Seems to be some sort of...
0: Okay, we just had a bit of a technical difficulty on that end, I think. That's cool, we're still pressing ahead. So, I actually love that name, What You're Made Of, because it's quite hopeful as well. And I've noticed you guys bring a lot to your performance. How long have you guys been running for, like, going for as a band?
16: We've been playing together in various forms for a long time. We try and play a hopeful style of punk music, I guess. We all grew up on the punk music. It's all a bit down, so we like to be a bit of a happier, high-energy version, I guess.
17: First EP drops 8 years ago, so like the releasing music for about that long. 2018?
16: Yeah, 2018.
0: Have you guys seen the industry change a lot in that time?
16: Oh, absolutely, definitely.
15: 100%. I think music these days is very reliant on social media and other things. Whereas I think when we started, that wasn't so prominent. And so you used to just go to shows, you'd learn bands at shows. These days, you know, social media presence is huge. It's just pivoted a little bit, but music's still at the heart of it, which is good.
16: The discovery of music, how people discover music's changed dramatically.
0: Oh, absolutely, absolutely. It's kind of emancipated, I guess you could say, how we can find and listen to music, but it's also got its drawbacks, because we know, as we all know, it's not as monetized as much as it used to be, like going out and buying albums and such. Now you can stream stuff for nothing. So, but anyways, it's definitely, I guess, allowed music to reach more people, which I think is a great thing. So I wanted to talk about, you guys obviously have been going for like 8 years now, which is impressive. Most bands don't even last that long in general. But if you could give advice to anyone, like, you know, anyone starting as a musician, what would that be?
17: I think that you got to remember that we play music and playing should be fun. Like, and if that's not your motive, you're going to crumble pretty quickly.
12: Yeah.
16: Yeah, I think if we're going to go, like, playing, making sure you're having fun, loving what you're doing, but if we're going to go on, like, a business sense, sort of goal setting, I think is important, so you've got to have something to strive for. If you're just going in circles, you know, you're going to be lost. If you're just doing it for fun, that's great. If you are trying to go a bit further, the goal setting's where it's at.
12: Okay, absolutely.
15: Write songs that you enjoy listening to, because you'll enjoy playing them too.
12: I think that's one of the little pieces of advice that Dave Grohl gives people. It's like, if you're playing in your favourite band, like, then that, you've already made it work. Like, you've already made it happen. So.
16: Don't write songs for other people. Yeah. For you. If you like them, someone else will like them.
12: That's a really good piece of advice.
17: And if you stick around long enough, you can join a band that you like I did.
12: I can't imagine the band without you, Anthony. But anyway, so I wanted to ask this question of you guys. Actually, first I'll ask you, where can people find you online?
17: So Instagram at Wymo Band, W-Y-M-O Band, or What You're Made Of, if you search that as well. Same with Facebook.
16: A lot of the marketing is Wymo rather than What You're Made Of, so if you look in W-Y-M-O and you'll find us.
17: Yeah.
15: Also on every major streaming platform. Very easy to find that way. So.
12: Sweet. And you guys have any gigs coming up, any releases?
17: We're headlining at Elton Chong on June 27th. Sweet. Playing with Afterthought and This Time Only. And that's lined up around a single release. I don't know if the single has a title yet, but there'll be a new single at that show.
12: Cool. I'm looking forward to hearing it. And that's one gig, like, right out here in the West. And how often can we play gigs out here in Western Sydney? Like, it's, well, kind of a...
15: Yeah, it's getting tougher and tougher, but there are still those lighthouses that let us do it, so...
12: Yeah, no, for sure. I actually rue the day, like, I hear all these stories from Matt Bella, and he's like, oh, yes, we used to be playing down in the basement on Flushcombe Road or something like that, and I'm just like, what are you talking about? Or I played at PCYC Blacktown, and it was awesome, it was emo, like, those days are gone, man.
16: They're getting few and far between.
12: That's for sure. I sort of feel like it's starting to come back, and, you know, and some venues, like the one you mentioned, may be an example of that. You know, there's definitely... People don't want to go out to the city to see their favourite bands anymore, you know? So.
16: A lot of the smaller venues that we've been playing, they've shown that they're improving and renovating and stuff like that, so it must be going okay.
12: 100%. So I've got one question I'd like to ask of all of our guests on the Muso Show. So if you guys could play, and you can answer individually, if you guys could play alongside any artist, alive or dead, anywhere in the world, who would it be and why?
16: Probably Blink-182, if that's an answer.
17: MXPX.
15: Wow, this is going to sound terrible. Sabrina Carpenter.
12: Okay. I was not thinking that.
17: Be a huge crowd.
15: Massive crowd, hey.
12: Well, you guys already did half the job there. You guys pulled a massive crowd.
15: True.
12: Might actually happen one day. No, but that's really great. And everyone, love Blink, man. It's like one of those, as a pop punk band and all that sort of stuff, like I used to be in a band myself. It's one of those, like, go-tos. Like, so easy and so much fun to play.
15: Yeah.
12: Definitely. But yeah, thank you so much for joining us today. Like, you guys did a massive performance. Make sure to go see these guys at Elton Chong on the 27th of June. It's going to be a great gig, and I look forward to hearing you guys' upcoming releases. Thanks,
16: absolutely. Guys.
15: Thanks so much, man.
16: Thanks so much for having us.
12: No worries. I'm just going to throw it back over to the rest of the team. Oh, we're going to go into the next song. We're going to go into some of the set from What You're Made Of. Yep. So this is their last song of their set. Here's our show, Swan 99.9, Sydney's West.

That right there was Palo Hojuka with their track Blue. And before that, we had The Darkest Nights Still Glow, I should say, by We Are Not Robots. Before we continue, we would like to acknowledge the Darug people, who are the traditional custodians of this land, and extend that respect to the elders, past, present, and emerging. Anyways, welcome to the Muso Show. SWAT 99.9 Sydney's West. We play the best in signed and unsigned acts across the country every Saturday from 2 to 4pm. My name is Luke, and it is currently the Streets of Life Festival and Parade Day, which is happening in Blacktown CBD. We've got our own stage. It's going to be really awesome. There's still a few more acts and such, so come on by, say hi to the team, and also make sure to buy tickets for the SWA major raffle. Tickets are only $5 each, but you could have up to $10,000 worth in prizes, so get in quick. Anyways, let's get back into the music. Coming up right now is Keep Moving by Riley Pierce. 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

All right, there was Crave Me by Sahara Beck. Before that, we had Real by Ivophonic. And kicking lights at three, we had Keep Moving by Riley Pierce. And you're listening to The Muso Show on SWR 99.9, Sydney's West. Now, well, we're very much, I guess, in the throes of, well, it's not quite winter yet. Winter starts in maybe 2 days from now. But it's getting cold. It's getting wet. Make sure when you go out there, drive safely. And make sure to wear a raincoat when possible. It's been quite dreary out there. We're going to be in for a wet winter, I reckon. Anyways, let's get back into the music. Coming up right now is a track from Static. Static with a K. It is All You Want. 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

That right there was My Love by This Way North. And for that, we had Iconic by Meadowhip. And for that, we had All You Want by Static. And you're listening to The Muzo Show, SWAT 99.9 Sydney's West. We play the best in signed and unsigned acts. Now, speaking of an Australian act, one of our most, I guess, famous artists or bands, I guess you could say, of the past 20 years, Living End, they've announced they're having a pop-up ARIA Hall of Fame party. So that'd be quite fun. It's likely the tiniest show in the city for their tiniest show in the city for years. So on the Thursday, the 11th of July, they'll be inducted into the ARIA Hall of Fame and in a special ceremony at Carriage Works Sydney. Now, they'll be putting on their own little show at Mary's Underground in Sydney on the 9th of June. I'm sure it's going to be pretty fun, you know. But this one goes out to them. This is their track from all the way back in 1998. One of my personal favourites of theirs. It is Prisoner of Society by The Living End. Listening to The Muzo Show, SWAT 99.9, Sydney's West.

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That right there was How to Be Sincere by Machine on a Break. Before that, we had Baby I'm Back by The Kid Laroi. And kicking off a set of three, we had Prisoner of Society by The Living End. And you're listening to The Muso Show, SWAT 99.9, Sydney's West. Now, the Ministry of Sound's Summer Dance Festival is marking a return this year, and it's going to be on the 5th of December in the Domain in Sydney. So if you're into dance music, silent DJs and such, there'll be plenty going on there all the way in December. I need to look forward to this summer. But there'll be artists such as Vanessa Perica, Groove Terminator, Reagan, Karina Chavez, Lady Lyric, and Luke Anthony and Rudy. So plenty of awesome music and plenty more, I guess, to come. It's kind of good to see that festivals are picking up again, slowly. It's been a very tough couple of years of festivals. But, you know, I do believe that they have their place. And they're always like a good fun event to attend. So anyways, let's get back into the music. Coming up right now is Sriracha, Calypso.

0: That right there was Alps Victoria by Angie Coleman. For that, we had Feeling So Good by Lisa.
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0: Welcome to the second hour of the Muso Show on Spot 99.9 Sydney's West. So we play out the best in signed and unsigned acts from across the country every Saturday from 2 to 4pm. It's currently 3pm and the team from Swat will be still right down there in the Blacktown CBD for Blacktown Streets Alive Festival and Parade Day. So make sure to get in. You might have the chance to be throwing in a few raffle tickets, you know, or you might have just missed it. But come down and say hi to the team anyways and, you know, be there for the lucky draw. But coming up right now is our Muso's Classic Track of the Week. So it was released all the way back in 1991, and it reached number one on the Australian ARIA charts, and it got 10 times platinum. Now, this artist is still out and about doing shows and such. I remember watching him on Rage a few years ago, and he also played at the Quakers Inn, which I thought was kind of crazy. Where do you go when you reach the top? But this one right here is one of my favorites, and Swat team, if we're still live, if you're still listening to the Musos, this one goes out to you. This is The Horses by Darryl Braithwaite. 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

That right there was Sandra by YB. Before that, we had Malibu by Wanderers. And kicking off the set of three, we had The Horses by Daryl Braithwaite. And you're listening to The Muso Show. It's Heart 99.9. Sydney's West. Now, G Flip, everyone's favourite drummer, solo artist, has had a lot to say about her Bed on Fire feature on the off-campus TV series. So she was featured at least one of her tracks, and it was one of her most personal songs. Bed on Fire is about, I guess, her time growing up in a Catholic school and then experiencing her first sort of like, you know, let's just say foray into the LGBTIQ plus community, knowing who she was, and then I guess also seeing somewhat of how the world is pushing against that. But she's like really happy with the track and super, you know, chuffed that it's been featured in the show. And she called it like an 80s Butch Springsteen fantasy. But anyways, great for her. That's really, really cool. We're really glad to see that she's crushing it out there and such. And for someone that started as just a drummer on Instagram, she's really taken on the world. So congrats, G Flip. And, I hope you get as much out of it as you can. It's coming up right now as a track from Pendulum, Save the Cat. Listening to the Muso Show. It's right.

That right there was From a Distance by Firm Filters. For that, we had Modern Ruins by Street Legal. And kicking off the set of three, we had Save the Cat by Pendulum. And you're listening to The Muso Show, SWA 99.9, Sydney's West. And I'm Luke, your host for today. Now, there's been an interesting study that's come out, and it's asking the question of, could aging be slowed by going to gigs? And apparently the results from the study showed that anyone that engaged in arts and cultural activities at least once a week appeared to age 4% more slowly than those who rarely did the same. Now, it's a University College of London study, and they examined a blood test results from 3,556 adults in the UK, comparing participants' engagement at the arts and culture against chemical changes to DNA that influence biological aging. And the results was at least 4%. So, you know, if you go to gigs every day of the week, well, I'm not a scientist, but, you know, you might actually eventually start going backwards. But no, that's really good to hear. And also just another good reason as to why you should go out and support local artists and go to the pub and go see live gigs and such. It's always a great time. And artists out there these days in a post-COVID world, in a post-streaming world, need all the support that we can give them. It's like, it's not the days of yesteryear where you'd be an artist and or in a band and you get like $1,000 or multiple $1,000, you know, a gig, unless you might be a cover band. Those days are certainly past. So anyways, yeah, there you go. It halts aging. It reverses aging. It prevents aging by at least 4%. So that's cool, right? Surely, like, you know, surely. But anyways, let's get back into the music. Coming up right now is by Aiden. It's called Three Leaf Clover. 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SWAT 99.9, Sydney's West.

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0: 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It's at the end, but we're going to be drawing the raffle very shortly. So, throwing it over to you, Nicole and Tracy.
1: Thank you, Luke.
2: Thanks for that, Luke.
1: It's been a ripper day.
2: It has been amazing.
1: And we have a little bit of anticipation here at Streets Alive in Blacktown CBD.
2: Just a little.
1: And everyone listening on air right now. So let's go ahead and draw the winner of first prize.
2: We're going to start with first prize.
1: First prize, okay.
2: First prize is worth $4,000 of luxury getaways and experiences.
1: Yes.
2: So let's see who the lucky person is.
1: I hope this works. Otherwise, I blame technology and not the person behind it. Okay. All right. Okay, draw winner. Sorry.
2: Technology. Gotta love technology.
1: Yes, I do want to draw first prize winner. Oh, my God. All the steps.
2: That's it. Let's see.
1: Oh, okay.
2: Ticket number 217.
1: And that is Dinesh Benga.
2: Are you serious? He won something 2 years ago.
1: Good on him for buying tickets. Well done, Dinesh. Well done for first prize, $4,000 worth of luxury getaways and experiences. And we are going to... Congratulations again.
2: Now, second prize...
1: Okay, second prize.
2: ...is for a Ultimate Family Fun Pack valued at $2,500.
1: Okay, here we go. Drum roll, please.
2: Let's see who we get.
1: Oh, my God.
2: Yes, we want to draw the raffle. Number 274.
1: Shane Niblock. Do we have Shane Niblock here today? No? Okay, we'll have to give Shane a call. Yes, we will.
2: So third prize is the value of $1,700, and it's for food and lifestyle bundle.
1: Okay, here we go. And we'll contact everyone, by the way.
2: Really? 221?
1: Wow.
2: All early numbers. I didn't buy my tickets early.
1: 221, and that's Karen Holland. Congratulations on third prize,
2: which is our
1: luxury bundle.
2: Fourth prize is for a pamper and treat yourself pack valued at $1,300.
1: Okay.
2: Let's see.
1: All right, this is the last one.
2: Last one. Drum roll, please.
1: Thank you.
2: Good job. Yes, we want to draw it. 848.
1: Wow, and that is Ratnesh Chanda. Is Ratnesh here? No? Okay, so we'll just give
2: everybody a
1: call.
2: Be in touch and you can organise to collect your prizes with us.
1: Congratulations, everyone.
2: And thank you to all our supporters for who have supported us throughout this month of raffle.
3: I'm pretty sure I sold that ticket.
1: Oh, did you? Okay. Back over to you, Luke.
2: Thank you.
0: All right. Thanks, guys. You're listening to the Muzo Show and we're going to get straight back into the music. Coming up right now happens to be... I Will by the Sun Bears. 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

That right there was I Will by the Sun Bears. For that, we had Clouds and Rain by Pool Club. And kicking off episode 3, we had Three Leaf Clover by Aiden. And you're listening to The Muso Show, SWAT 99.9, Sydney's West. Now, there's been an interesting article published on music, which is, as the headline, The Algorithm versus the Real World. Are we missing out on the best gigs? So the idea is that the live industry, I guess, live music industry is thriving. I mean, I'd beg to disagree. But it's failing, the algorithm is failing gig goers. And so I guess it's like this whole idea that the algorithm is pushing up more prominent artists and such rather than artists that are, you know, are kind of independent on their way up. And yeah, I guess there's the whole thing about, it's about things being pushed down. I guess also people looking at their phones, not actually engaging with the posters that are put up around them, which take a lot of work, mind you. But it's interesting because it has really changed the, you know, like how things are. It's definitely a challenge to stand out in the modern day attention economy, especially for artists. So, yeah, I don't know how to feel about it. I think it's good because it's emancipated us in a way that's allowed us to advertise our gigs and to try to push our gigs. But is the system kind of rigged against artists in that respect? Who knows? Anyways, let's get back into the music. Coming up right now is Dilemma Us from Evil by Psychedelic Bomb Crumpets, and you're listening to The Muso Show, SWAT 99.9, Sydney's West.

0: You're listening to The Muso Show on Swan 99.9 Sydney's West, and we're here at the Streets Alive and Parade Day. We're currently joined by one of our awesome acts today called Roadkill. How's it going, Roadkill?
1: Good, thank you. How are you?
0: Good, good. So you just put on a really great solo performance. It was really intimate and such. The crowd were very much moved by it. But I wanted to ask you, what's behind the name? Because it was kind of a nice juxtaposition between such a lovely performance and then just this brutal name.
1: Well, originally when I was 14, I was in a band called Roadkill and the Strippers.
0: Okay.
1: And a year later, I was actually hit by a car. So the band had broken up and I just thought, screw it, I'm keeping the name.
0: Okay. Yeah, cool, cool, cool. That's actually really interesting. I would never have thought about that. But tell us a little bit about your musical style. So you're a little bit pop, but then there was like sort of almost a little bit of country in there. There's definitely a lot of soul. Tell us a little about your influences.
1: One of my biggest influences, which you can probably hear in my music, one of my influences is Kesha.
0: Yep.
1: I have idolized her for years, and I feel like a lot of her personal music is just a lot better than the synth pop. And I wanted to recreate that with my own brand.
0: Oh, 100%. I can actually hear it now that you pointed out and such, and Kesha's just such a great artist. So.
1: Yeah.
0: So I wanted to ask you, I guess, what can we expect from Roadkill in the future?
1: I'm in the process of reimagining and re-recording my first EP and my first album into one cohesive project that tells a story through all different genres.
0: Mm-hmm. Okay, that sounds really exciting, actually. I love, like, you know, this music or whatever that kind of tells a story, these big anthemic albums, for example. Like, that's really cool. So, sidestepping just that little bit. So, you've obviously been in the music industry for a while now and such. So, you would have learned a lot in that time. If you could give any, I guess you could say, advice to anyone that's just starting out as a musician, what would it be?
1: Don't let anyone tell you who to be who you want.
0: That's beautiful. I really love that. And I think, like, some of the best artists I've worked with have similar sort of outlooks and such. Lady Gaga, I think, is, like, the best example. There was still Facebook pages, I think, made from her college days.
1: Yeah.
0: Where people were hating on her and such, and now she's won an Oscar, several, like, you know, arias and possible Grammys, everything.
1: Yeah, everything.
0: Yeah, she's, like, really close to being a polyglot, but that's a really good example, and to be the person you want to be. I love that piece of advice. So I've got one last question for you.
1: Yep.
0: And then we'll be on our merry way. But if you could play alongside any artist, alive or dead, anywhere in the world, who would it be and why?
1: Oh.
0: This is the gotcha question.
1: I'd have to say it.
0: Yep.
1: Michael Jackson.
0: Okay. We've had MJ before a little bit. Controversial, but no, it's quite a, you know, popular one.
1: Thriller.
0: Sort of unrivaled in that way. I don't think anyone will be as big as Michael Jackson.
1: Oh, yeah. 100%.
0: Yeah, for sure, for sure. And I think, I envy, like, people that got to see him live back in the day. So I think that would have been a mad experience. So where can we find Roadkill online?
1: If you go on Instagram, TikTok, and you search Roadkill Sucks, but Sucks is S-U-X-X.
0: Okay.
1: That's my handle.
0: Cool, cool, cool. Make sure to follow and keep an eye out for any shows and upcoming releases. Looking forward to you re-recording your EP and getting it out there.
1: Thank you.
0: Thank you so much for joining us today on The Streets Alive. And Ray Day, let's throw it back to the music. We'll catch you guys shortly.

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7: Hello, I'm Jacob Pittolo. Federal opposition leader Angus Taylor has congratulated former Prime Minister Tony Abbott on his election as the federal president of the Australian Liberal Party. Mr. Abbott was elected unopposed at the party's two-day convention in Melbourne yesterday. Speaking at the conference today, Mr. Taylor told the party faithful he's ready to work with Mr. Abbott.
8: Tony, you brought us back to government in 2013. It was the victory of all victories. We're energised by your appointment to be this standard bearer role. And as you said yesterday, our country is in trouble. It's got to be all hands on deck.
7: The federal government says the country's petrol supply is now at its highest level since minimum stock obligations were introduced, with more fuel in the country than when war broke out in the Middle East. Australia now has 48 days worth of petrol supplies and 36 days worth of diesel. Jet fuel stocks now sit at 30 days. US President Donald Trump is weighing up whether to move ahead with a deal to extend the ceasefire with Iran following high-stakes talks at the White House. The deal would also see the Strait of Hormuz reopened. The key shipping route has effectively been closed since the Iran war broke out. Vice President J.D. Vance has told reporters no deal has been reached yet, but progress has been made.
9: There are a couple of issues on the nuclear stuff, the highly enriched stockpile, and also the question of enrichment. So, you know, we're going back and forth with them. We do think they're negotiating, at least so far, in good faith.
7: An intense weather system is forecast to affect the lower half of Western Australia tonight. The Weather Bureau is predicting strong winds up to 125 kilometres an hour on the west coast. Along the nation's east coast, swimmers are being urged to stay out of the ocean. Murky water conditions are being seen in Queensland and in New South Wales, with heavy rain triggering rough surf and poor water quality, which can attract sharks. Surf Life Saving New South Wales CEO Stephen Pearce is urging people to stay out of the water.
10: Earlier this year, we saw a lot of bull shark activity that was generated because of this murky, turbid water.
7: Also making news, protesters have returned to Brisbane's Victoria Park as the standoff continues over the construction of the Olympic Stadium, and the remaining drone shows at Sydney's Vivid Festival have been cancelled due to safety concerns after nearly 90 drones fell unexpectedly from the sky during Monday's display.
0: Sport.
7: Checking the latest in sport, the Sharks have secured a victory in the Battle of the Beaches, taking a narrow win over the Sea Eagles 28-22 at Ocean Protect Stadium. It wasn't all good news though for Cronulla, co-captain Blake Brayley fracturing his arm during the match. In today's games, Newcastle hosts Parramatta, the Tigers and Bulldogs go head-to-head at CommBank Stadium, and tonight Melbourne Storm will be banking on hometown advantage when they face the Roosters. And you're up to date. I'm Jacob Pittelow.

let's do that, shall we? Hang on. Well, we've been doing that all day. I hope you've enjoyed the Blacktown Streets Live today. It's been a great day, I'm sure. The rain did hold off and disappear in time for our event today, so that was great. And the Swire FM stage was absolutely thumping all day long, as was everything else at the event. That wrestling, I'm not sure where that fits there, but we'll see how we go with that next time. Okay, welcome to Vinyl Shop Valves, a different sound to the one you've just been listening to for the last 6 hours or so. Barry Manilow, let's hang on before that. Boom Crash Opera, the best thing. And Jimmy Barnes started us off. He would die to be with us tonight, but he's not going to be able to, because we're actually going to change the music right now. We do that on In Phase Vinyl Shop Valves. We change the music. That's right. So we just had three blasting songs to get the cobwebs out of your radiogram. And now we're going to go with something from 1972. Now, I know in the 1980s, the late 80s, there was a production of Godspell, but this isn't that. This is going way back to the original in 1972 with Colin Hewitt. This was actually quite popular too back in the day. So here we go. Our final. Here we go on Swing.

Yeah, well, you see, I was going to end and talk before the end of that last record, but it was just an opportunity to do what we call a mix, and I think that was pretty good, that. I've done entirely analog, so two turntables and one microphone, none of this computer rubbish. That was a mix, okay? And before that, KC and Sunshine, we had Pete Townsend. He was face-to-face. Sniff and the Tears were in driver's seat, and Colin Hewitt was in the Godspell production from 1972, way back then, with Day by Day. It's certainly been a hell of a long time since that one got a play. And this one too, I think, because we're going to go back once again and play some weird stuff. That's right, weird stuff. Well, just be prepared. We play weird stuff, but this is only 2 minutes and 50 seconds long. So if you don't like it, go get a cup of coffee, come back, it'll be over. But if you do like it, great, because it's Dean Martin. We played some of him last week, and of course, this is the 1960s. So we're going way back with our vinyl right here on Vinyl Shop Vowels on Spa.

All right. Okay, that one's not going to work. All right. That record goes in the bin, it seems. What a shame, because it was actually reasonable. It wasn't too bad. Tiffany, I saw him standing there. But I think that is going to not be part of the collection anymore, that one. Let's just go straight to some Gorge Michael now. How fortunate that I just queued it up on Soir.

Yeah, well, I don't want to be a page in your diary either. Yazoo there. And it's about time, this time of the show, that I usually promote the Facebook page. That's right. Vinyl Shop Valves has a Facebook page. And on that page, I usually post links to high-quality MP3 files of the show that you can download and listen to, which I suppose you can go to the SWA website and listen to those there, but also the higher quality of the MP3 files that come off that site are probably appreciated by at least some. Okay, and also the other thing I do tend to post at that site are photos of singles and artwork and so on. And one of the ones that I'm going to post this week is the artwork of that particular single there, which is quite interesting. I think it's a nice piece of artwork from Yazoo. Okay, before that we had Christy Allen. He was my number one. And George Michael had a father figure before that. Okay, so we're going to do something stupid now and play something stupid. That's right, that's the name of the track. We sort of do this at the end of the first hour. We're wrapping it up very shortly and going into the second hour, so we want to try and kill a bit of time. This track is only 2.5 minutes long, so we shouldn't have too much of an overflow there. Nancy and Frank Sinatra, not often we play this on Vinyl Shop Vowels. Let's give it a spin.

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2: The difference is the music.

Yeah, well, that's another one of those unfortunate pop tracks, isn't it? I mean, really, just listen to the words of that one. Okay, so this guy's infatuated with this girl and keeps ringing her answering machine, and then she gets killed in a car accident. Hello, all right. And the guy keeps ringing the line just so that he can hear her voice one last time. Okay, all right, that's good stuff for a pop song. Let's make one out of that, shall we? That's Paul Evans. God knows, when was that released? Let's have a look. It was released in 1979. Okay, I thought I would have put that in the 80s, but maybe just in 79, 80, around there. Okay, before that, a great track, ABBA with SOS. So many of my synapses fire off in my head when I hear the vinyl version of that. It's just like there's so many things going on because, like in 1975, how old was I? 7 years old, and there's just so many of those memories that seem to want to rearrange themselves every time that song is played. On vinyl. A great track from them. I don't have enough ABBA on 7-inch. I need to find more ABBA. It's quite hard to find in good condition. It's let's suffice to say, everyone who bought 7-inch records of ABBA back then basically played them to death and then basically used them as frisbees in the backyard. Before that, Carpenters Were Calling Interplanetary Craft was the first track that we played in this hour, of course, for them. Different version, that 7-inch, compared to the album version. That's why I like to play both every now and then. Okay, we're going to continue now with some Johnny Ashcroft, Playground in My Mind. I have no idea what this is. It was released in 1972, so this is one of those records that I'm just going to play, and we'll have a listen, and if it's good, it's good. If it's not, well, okay, all right, we've only got to put up with it for at least 3 minutes.

I am almost gone, not quite yet. I'm fighting on at 59. Yeah, Real Gone Kid. Now, that track is, of course, an InPhase classic, been played since it came out in the 80s on InPhase, but never off vinyl, okay? Always off the digital version. So I think that's the first time I've played the vinyl version anywhere. So there you go. And before that, we had Fox, Only You Can. Now, that's a rare record indeed, because that's the Australian release of the GTO-labelled single, of course, from Fox, which is unique in the world. No other country had that particular version. That little bit that's on the beginning there is unique to Australia, folks. So you're not going to hear that anywhere else, and you don't even hear the whole song anywhere else pretty much, because it hasn't appeared on any compilations either, that record. There's another version, there's another song to come off that record, but I'm going to hold it until next week, so we're not going to play that one this week. We'll hold that record over there and we'll put side two on next week, because it's also a very good track, possibly even the better than the first one. Okay, let's see now. We're going to move into another track. That's right. This is The Stars. Let's have them right now on Soir.

Now, we could go on all night about that record. Now, goodness me, it's, of course, people would recognise it as a band known as simply MFSB, and the name of the track is TSOP, but you wouldn't have heard it off that before. That is the original German pressing. And I don't know how that got into the country, but if you want to see the front cover of that 7-inch single, go to the Facebook site, Vinyl Shop Valves, and I'll post it up there. It is very interesting to see the front of that, okay? And just, there's no way that you could actually even produce that today. I mean, you put that on for sale today in a record shop and it will be, I don't know, there'll certainly be an inquest, probably a royal commission into the material which is on the front of that, okay? Certainly wouldn't be acceptable in today's society. However, let's just go into that a little bit more. MFSB actually stands for Mother, Father, Sister, Brother. And it was a name for a studio band that was actually formed in Philadelphia at Sigma Sound Studios way back in 1972, and that, of course, was released in 1974, and many people consider that particular track to be the birth of disco. So that's where disco actually started, when that track came out, the Philadelphia sound it was known as. MFSB, TSOP, we've obviously meant the sound of Philadelphia. Okay, enough for that data. Let's go back. I played some more ABBA for you, one of the few other ABBA 7-inches that we have. Of course, that was right from the end of their 4-year reign, 5-year reign, whatever the case may be. That being Does Your Mother Know, and to start up with Stars, Look After Yourself, good advice. Let's go with something from the 80s. Now, we've been in the 70s for a hell of a long time. Let's have some 80s. This is Matt Bianco. I think this was released in the late 80s. Let's see what it has to be.

Yeah, well, what do you reckon of that, eh? Shotgun, Selena. Does anyone remember that? Anyone in the class? No? Not many, or maybe a maybe there, half hand up, I'm not sure. 987, that one, okay. Didn't really go anywhere far on the Aussie charts, but did quite a bit overseas, that one, okay. So Shotgun, Selena, produced in released here in 1988, so there you go. And before that, we had Dinah Ross, here, Change Reaction, fantastic vinyl track. I just love the way that sounds off vinyl, that one. Just imagine, you know, Luxford Road, the radiograms blasting, you know, turned up all the way. And it just sounds great. Just like, yeah, just you cannot keep your feet still when that's on. And before that, we had Matt Bianco. Yeah. Track good, track bad, you make your mind up. We're going to play another one now, Kathy Dennis, but no, it's not Too Many Walls. I know that's the one we always play on in phase, but this one is a vinyl version of something which we have heard before, but probably not off vinyl. So let's have just another dream about it, shall we?

Righto, we're running out of time on Vinyl Shop Valves again. We've been playing a bit of boppy stuff there. Let's just finish it up now with a bit of Herb Albert and the Tijuana Brass, and I'll see you next week on Swar.

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So there is no excuses that you cannot say, sorry, Fifey, I couldn't listen because I didn't have access. Bulldust. Look, a special day today. Yes, it is my birthday. You know, I'm another day older. Another year older, I should say. Another day, yes, because it was a day yesterday. But yes, another year older as well. I turned 38. And tonight is all about songs that I absolutely love. There's no real theme to it. I'm just playing a bunch of tunes and not talking as much. So let's get into the next lot. Josiah Siskar, very new on my playlist, but very played a lot, if that makes sense. Hayley Jensen, Cooper Allen's new one, Gavin Adcock, David Lee Murphy, and a few others right here on Rockin' Country with Fifey, celebrating my birthday. Yee-hoo! Happy birthday to moi. Rockin' Country with Fifey as well.

real one song that I can pinpoint that I love of Ella Langley's. I'm an Ella fella. I can't wait to get that shirt. I'm an Ella fella. Choosing Texas from Ella Langley. Before that, some Junior Brown featuring the Beach Boys with 409. That's a great. It's a crossover. It's got country vibes to it, so that's how I'm running with that one. That's a great song. Before that, Hayley Withers, I'm in Love. Dust on the Bottle from David Lee Murphy. Let's keep the tunes a rolling. We've got some Sawyer Brown not too far away. A double shot from the Wet Whistles. I do love a bit of the Wet Whistles. Right now, though, another artist that I stumbled across from a personal invite to BMG Studios in Surry Hills a few years back when this fella was on the CMC Rocks undercard. He done an acoustic set. He's from Kentucky. I absolutely love the bloke. I love his music, and he's a reformed criminal. Proud that he says that, and he has been able to show the light that he can indeed not go back to what he did before. Elvie Shane, Fan on High, right about now, here on Rock and Country with Fifey Soir, 99.9 Sydney's West. It was awful.

Sawyer Brown, the race is on right here on Rock and Country with Fife Soir 99.9 Sydney's West. That one there from the back end of the 80s into the early 90s, they were a hit. They're still touring around over in the States right about now. Elizabeth Nichols, before that, I got a new one. She's got herself a new song out now called Peter DeVere or something. I don't know. I've heard it, but it doesn't sound like one that I really want to put into a rotation here on Rock and Country. Wet Whistles, Double Shot there, Stop the Rain and Do a Little Damage. We still got some great songs to go into the next hour, but getting us to the end of this hour is a fella that I'm going to see in July. Another one along with Elvis Shane that I got a chance to see at BMG Studios doing an acoustic set. I found this guy and absolutely fell in love with his music from America's Got Talent, and that is the one, the only, Drake Milligan, with his first song that he released, Sounds Like Something I Do. Because you know what? It definitely sounds like something that I do. Plenty more to come here on Rockin' Country with Fifey. Don't you go anywhere. Another whole hour of songs and tunes that I have picked for my birthday, because I am celebrating my birthday tonight. Rockin' Country with Fifey.

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Lanny Wilson, Hang Tight Honey, right here on Rock and Country with Fifey Soir 99.9. Into the second hour we go of the birthday special for the birthday boy. That is your host. Yes, that's right. It is my birthday tonight, today, the whole day. In actual fact, if my mum was still alive, I would have got a text message at 6:24 p.m. just saying happy birthday, because that was the absolute exact time that I decided to grace this earth with my flamboyant, boisterous, out there personality that is a straight shooter. So unfortunately, I didn't get that text message. And that's 2 years in a row now. Obviously, mum has passed away onto greener pastures into, I guess, what would you call it? It's death, but you've got to give it another name, don't you? I would say retirement from life. How's that one? Before that, some Elvie Shane, What Do I Know, and kicking us off was Jelly Roll, Halfway to Hell. We're going to keep the songs a-rolling. We've got some more Hayley Withers to come. I do love her music. Some Corey Kent, Zach and George are going to feature, as well as some more Drake Milligan. But right now, Morgan Wallen and then Hardy to follow. Ain't That Some into Rednecker. You're listening to Rockin' Country with Fifey here on Swar, celebrating my birthday.

Corey Kent, Wild as Her. Rock and Country with Fifi Soir, 99.9, Sydney's West. He was on the undercard to Jason Aldean and did rock the socks off everyone at Kudos Bank Arena, which actually has had a name change now to Afterpay Arena.

here in the studios, just having so much fun. And I'm going to get out the door now, nice and early, so Bones can get in and get ready for Bringing It Back. And then after Bringing It Back will be KP rocking with KP from 10 till midnight. And we're going to wind the clock back to, you know, the late 80s, early 90s with some great tunes. Right about now, we're going Eastbound and Down. Anyone that knows me loves I Know, well, anyone that knows me knows that I love. Let's get that out right. No, I haven't had any drinks yet. I'm going to go do that very shortly. Loves a bit of Smokey and the Bandit and Eastbound and Down. That's a song straight out of Smokey and the Bandit. We're going to have Shania Twain's biggest hit from the 90s coming up. Alabama as well as some Nitty Gritty Dirt Band, as well as some Brooks and Dunn as well. Until next week, you have yourself a good one. I'm going to get out the door now. I'm going to go and start some birthday celebrations. Not too much, though, because I've got to go racing again tomorrow. I've had a bit of an up and down day today, and I've got to go and chase it all tomorrow. Until next week, you have yourself a good time. If you're loving me too much, Morning Mix is where you can also catch me 6 to 9, Monday to Friday. Uru, bye-bye. Ciao, ciao.

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Hope you're having a great Saturday night and a big happy birthday to Fifey. Congratulations, mate, on another lap around the earth. You can catch Fifey every Saturday for Rock and Country with Fifey, 6 to 8 right here on SWR 99.9. And still in his 30s, mate, so enjoy it while it lasts. Who knows, matey? That's definitely a great milestone to celebrate tonight. And once you get the 4 in your age, or once it starts with 4, let me tell you, that's when, it might be happening to you already, but when bones start cracking in the morning and it's a bit harder to get up in the morning now that you've got to drive your truck around. But, mate, many happy birthdays from all of us here at SWR. Hopefully you're enjoying some time for yourself or with the family. I think you're actually at the track tomorrow as well. So hopefully you come out a winner, as you always are, mate. Well, tonight on Bringing It Back on SWR, we are going to kick off our end of financial year fundraiser. 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And yes, we need your help. And what better time than tax time to minimise your taxable income? A lot of people would have jumped on board with us earlier this month with our raffle, which was drawn earlier today, and congratulations to all of our winners. We had some amazing prizes to give away, and I think our first prize, congratulations to Dinesh, our winner. And I'm led to believe that Dinesh actually won a prize from our raffle 2 years ago as well. So there you go. You just goes to show you've got to be in it to win it. So congratulations to all of our winners, but thank you to everybody who also purchased raffle tickets as well. I'm led to believe, I think what will happen is all that money that we raise from the raffle will actually help us upgrade some of our security systems here at SWR 99.9. So we've got a security system that's due for an upgrade. So we do need to keep the place secure, all the cool radio equipment that we've got in here, and help people get in and out. And sometimes it can be a bit hard to manage. So thank you very much to everybody who purchased a raffle ticket. But look, there are many costs involved to keep a community radio station running. And one of the things that I'm going to focus on is the music. So one of our slogans is the difference is the music, and especially during the daytime as well, during your workday. If you love what you're hearing on SWR, the music that we play here, it's all licensed, and we have to pay, we have to pay fees to license the music. And it's not just the same 30 songs that you hear every day like you would on a commercial radio station. We have a wide range and breadth of songs that we play during the day. And then at night with all of our access shows, our license covers the weird and wonderful, but the wide and wonderful variety that people play, including myself. I tend to play a few tunes that are out there. 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In the Name of Love, Pride by U2 here on Bringing It Back on SWR 99.9.

0: Where did you come from, Katnajo?
1: Oh, Fifey, what a request. He rang back in on his way out from the studio here on Swa 99.1 to say, oh, I forgot a song for my birthday. Rednecks, Cod and I, Joe in the Middle, Sonny Federa, Think About Us, and, of course, U2 Pride in the Name of Love. Tonight on Bringing It Back, we're kicking off our end of financial year fundraiser. And let me talk to you about Fifey for a minute here, because we're all volunteers here and we all put in hours, time away from our families, time here because we like doing what we love, or we want to give back. Fifey's pretty much all of that. And when we talk about volunteers, I mean, he's here doing his I'm going to start counting my fingers. I'm not good at maths, but let me try and work this out. So Fifey does breakfast. He does morning mix with Fifey, so 5 days a week, 6 to 9. So that's 15 hours already that he's given up out of his day to take you to work. Then he does his own show as well, Rock and Country. That's 2 hours. So that's 17 hours just by himself. And this is all, he doesn't ask for any coin or anything like that. He just does it because he loves it. And every now and then he'll pitch in on a show, and if someone's calling in sick, like I know a few times he's filled in on Paul's radio show, so an extra couple of hours there as well. So we're all volunteer run here at Swire, and I think Fifey, he's going to be upgrading some of his own kind of personal equipment at home, like some of the stuff that he uses to put together his show, and then when he upgrades his equipment, he's actually going to donate some of that to Swire. So that's one amazing story of the many volunteers that we have here at Swire, and we all kind of pitch in to do what we can. However, we know that a lot of people out there are going through cost of living crisis, and we aren't immune to that ourselves. So things do cost money. Yeah, we do have our own bills to pay, things like internet, electricity, all that. I'm focusing on the music tonight because, as I mentioned at the start of the show, we pay an organisation called APRA. We pay them licensing fees, and we don't pay them based on the song that we played, because we want to make sure all of the artists get royalties. But what we do is we just pay a flat fee, because through the day we're playing music that you love, and that's why we say the difference is the music. But at night we've got all these, all of our collections. Friday night's a great example where we've got the Twilight Zone, you've got Power Zone, you've got the classic rock show, then of course More Energy. We Are Energy. So you've got all these various shows playing all their own music. Everything's licensed. You know, we do things by the book here at Swire, but it costs money. 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Let's get back into the music for Bringing It Back. 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

There's James Hype with Ferrari here on Bringing It Back on Swan 99.9. I was going to say, Fifey, is that you driving around the track tomorrow? In the middle, Hall & Oates, I can't go for that. And, of course, Black Eyed Peas with Pump It. Well, yes, being at a community radio station, well, no one drives any flash cars, certainly no Ferraris here. We're all volunteers here at SWA 99.9. And right now is when we're asking the community to support us, because what we're asking you to do is to support the community that supports your local station. Those who are out today at the Blacktown Streets Alive and Parade Day, you would have loved our stage. We had lots of people. I've seen a few photos coming through already and video footage as well of how packed our stage was, and we put on a few local acts as well, played a few local dance groups as well, and they really got the crowd going. But again, that's a lot of physical effort, a lot of volunteer hours that went into that, all unpaid, and that's what we do here at SWA, and that's why we need some help from our lovely listeners out there. So if you're loving what you do, what we do, sorry, if you're loving whether it's the music, you're loving the volunteering, even the music that we're playing tonight, that's what I'm focusing on. I'm focusing on the music because when we play our music, it's all licensed. And the reason why we do the licensing is we certainly do want to do the right thing. We did the right thing today by putting on a whole heap of local acts on our stage, and they played to a really big crowd and got to record their set, played a song to air, and let them talk about what's coming up on their gig guides. And we do it here on air as well on SWA 99.9. 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Let's do this right now, because it's time for What My Mum Wants. That's probably the most decent desk drum roll I've done in a few weeks for those that regularly listen in to the show. And I'm going to play a track. Now, I know my mum's out. There is a Timorese party that's happening tonight. And I thought about heading out there as well, but I thought, nah, I want to come on air tonight and talk about the end of financial year donation drive that we're kicking off tonight, because it is important that, we put the word out there. But I remember one time, one episode that I did was, I've done it a few times actually, where I've invited someone else in, the All Vinyl Affair, and I talked about my parents' Reader's Digest record collection, and I'm pretty sure this song was on there. And that's a good thing that I love about this station, is that even though we've had the massive upgrades in 2023, state-of-the-art studios, there's still a bit of room to stick on, stick a couple of turntables on the desk, a mixer, a microphone, and play some records. And I'm pretty sure I played this one off the vinyl that night, but I'll leave the vinyl playing to people like Paul on InPhase doing his vinyl shop vows 4 to 6 every Saturday afternoon. Right now, here's Pat Wilson, Bop Girl, and it's here on Bringing It Back on SWA 99.9 as we kick off our end of financial year donation drive.

is Lee Kernaghan, the Outback Club by requests by EJ out at Tamworth here on Bringing It Back on Swamp 99.9. Adam Lambert, what do you want from me? That's what I said when EJ rang through. No, just kidding. And then Pat Wilson with Bob Curl. Well, I'll tell you the story about what EJ and I said, what we were talking about on the phone. And he rang up and he's like, oh, Bonesy, you know, we were just catching up. EJ loves the show. He loves to call in. And I know he definitely loves calling into Rockin' with KP, which follows this show at 10 till midnight. And EJ's like, oh, yeah, you know, I was down in Sydney not too long ago. And because he's up in Tamworth these days. And he asked for a song. I said, listen, EJ, we're kicking off our end of financial year donation drive tonight. And I said, I'll play you a song if you tell me that you're going to donate. And he goes, I think I might. I said, nah, sorry, EJ, we're not playing your song tonight. And he goes, all right, oh, maybe I will. I'm not sure. I said, EJ, I'm not going to look up any Lee Kernaghan for you unless you tell me that you're going to donate. And he said, all right, I will donate. So what EJ's going to do is he's going to go to our webpage, www.swr999.com.au. He's going to click on donate in the top right-hand corner and he's going to make a tax-deductible donation. Anything over $2 is tax-deductible. And EJ, just letting you know, I'm going to tell KP as well when he comes in. So if you ring in and ask him for a song, he's going to ask you the same question as well. He's going to say, have you donated? And you say, yes, Bonesy made me donate. So, hey, if you want to get on a song, that's what I'll be doing. What have we got? Oh, I haven't played this song on Bringing It Back in a while, but I love playing this out and about. This is out of Sweden, Ace of Base and The Sign here on Bringing It Back on Sway. 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

and people. Moving on up, Huon, bringing it back on SWA 99.9. The difference is the music. Before that, we had Kato and John with Turn the Lights Off and Ace of Base with The Sign. 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Let's get back into some more music for your Saturday night. Here's Rose Tattoo. We Can't Be Beaten, and it's here on Bringing It Back on SWA 99.9. 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
6: 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Oh yeah, we're definitely starting something tonight here on Bring It Back on SWAT. 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Here's Michael Jackson, Wanna Be Starting Something, here on Bring It Back on SWAT 99.9. The difference is the music.

There's Arrested Development with People Every Day. You want to bring it back on SWAT 99.9. What a track. Early 90s. Before that, Delta Goodrum, Solid Gold. And Michael Jackson, Wanna Be Starting Something. 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A lot of music that you don't normally hear. And that's what I was talking about before as we kick off our end of financial year donation drives. That we've got a lot of shows here and they play music that you don't normally hear on the radio. Now you can, if you've got us on an old school radio, you can go a bit left and you'll hear a commercial radio station. If you go a bit to the right, you'll hear another commercial radio station. And these... 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Whereas at SWA, the difference definitely is the music, and we've got SWA work days, and the way that the music has been laid out, you definitely hear music of today, but music from 70s right until now, and it's not the same song repeated over and over and over again, but you're going to hear a whole variety of songs as well. And that's just SWA work days. At night, we've got access shows, so shows like myself, Solid Gold, Rocking with KP, who's on after me, and we play music that sometimes you might hear, songs that we might just bring in ourselves. 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Still got some great music to play. I've got a dedication for DJ Fearcorn coming up pretty soon. We might actually hear from DJ Fearcorn in this next bracket. But right now, here's Lil Uzi Vert. Just Wanna Rock here. I'm bringing it back on SWA. I just wanna rock.

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There's The Weeknd, In Your Eyes, here on Bringing It Back on Swa 99.9. Before that, Survivor with Eye of the Tiger and Lil Uzi Vert with Just Wanna Rock. I did say that we would hear from DJ Fear Corn just there. You heard a little Bringing It Back sweeper, what we call it. I will get her on air pretty soon. I've still got to line up with her. Our 16th birthday party, that will be live on air. So I've just got to find out when her and I can actually get together in the studio and celebrate with you. So stay tuned for that. Tonight on the radio, though, we are doing our end of year fundraiser donation drive kickoff. So we're telling you about the music that we play. Well, you probably listen to Swa all the time anyway, and you love what you're hearing. And if you do, then now's a really good time to make a tax-deductible donation to Swa, because it is coming up to the end of financial year. And if you're looking for ways to reduce your taxable income, then consider Swa. As I've mentioned, throughout the days, on weekdays, Monday through to Friday, we play a great mix of music. A lot of people enjoy. I've heard a lot of stories of people playing it in the workplace, in their factories, in the car, in the truck, wherever. And then at night and on the weekends, we've got a whole heap of access shows as well. This is all volunteer-powered radio. No one here is paid to be here. In fact, some of us actually pay the privilege to be on air. So, but having said that, the fees that we pay don't really go anywhere close to covering the fees that we have to pay to license the music. And all the music here is all licensed. We play it through our systems. There's no streaming or anything like that. We don't stream the music. We don't hold up a phone and play the music that way. 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I used to do that back in the day, but I'm not playing that back to you. 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DJ Fearcorn, this one's going out to you. It's Madison Avenue with Don't Call Me Baby here on Bringing It Back on Swa 99.9. DJ Fearcorn, I'm just getting this one out of the way so that when we do find you, when we do get you in the studio, I won't be playing this song. In fact, if you're listening tonight and you don't want, if you want me to stop this song like right now, and if you donate to Swa's, if you donate to Swa financially, I'll stop this song. I'll tell you that here on Bringing It Back. 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

There's Patrice Rushen, Forget Me Nots. Here on Bring That Back on Swire 99.9 in the middle. Calvin Harris, play that for you, DJ Fear Corn. Promises featuring Sam Smith on the track and Madison Avenue, Don't Call Me Baby. Hopefully the Calvin Harris cleared out any memory of me playing Madison Avenue on the radio. 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

0: I can dream about you. Yes, I'm talking about you, KP. You're on. KP, why don't you come in the studio? Why don't you come in here? I'll turn your mic on. You come on to mic number... I'll get you on to mic number two on here and bringing it back. And then we also played Margaret Ehrlich number one and Killing Heidi, Live Without Her. Good evening, KP.
1: Am I on air?
0: Yes, you are on air. Yeah, sorry, I just dragged you in.
1: No, I'm all right. Let's chat.
0: Mates, we're kicking off our end of financial year donation drive this year, and I talked about volunteers, and you obviously celebrated your 10-year anniversary.
1: I did.
0: You've put together 2 hours of your rocking with KP every Saturday night, right? Johnny Bones warms up the seat.
1: That's right.
0: As you say.
1: I've got my shirt on too.
0: That's right. But let me ask you about like the countless hours, because you're on the programming committee as well. Yep. And I know you fill in, you also pop in around like different shows as well, like you've done Black Wave.
1: Paul's radio show.
0: Musos even.
1: Matthew.
0: Yes.
1: Michael. Yeah.
0: Yeah.
1: A few. They're a bit lean at the moment, but Paul didn't have a show the other night, I thought.
0: I know, yeah.
1: He didn't reach out. So
0: that's right, yeah. He just said no show. But I thought it was a bit sad because I did Steve's show and I thought, oh, wouldn't it be nice if we could just have someone on?
1: Exactly, yeah. Yes, but, yeah, I do put a lot of effort in, as you know.
0: You do, yeah.
1: Because you work from home, get the work laptop out the way, and then up comes the home laptop, and then... You know, get songs, think of what you're going to do, if there's a theme, you know.
0: Yes.
1: See what requests that come in. Yeah, we've got a few tonight.
0: Definitely. And I mean, in terms of what you do, I mean, you're not getting paid to do any of this, are you?
1: No,
0: purely volunteer. So, yeah, just like KP, just like myself, we're all volunteers here at SWA. So that's why we're asking our listeners to consider making a tax-deductible donation. 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Click on Donate. It's in the top right-hand corner. And then when you make your donation, you'll get a receipt that you can take to...
1: The tax man.
0: Yeah, yeah. So hopefully, yeah, the tax man doesn't take your hard-earned cash because you've reduced your taxable income.
1: Yeah, for sure.
0: Now, what's coming up on Rockin' with KP tonight?
1: Oh, we've got, it's a mixed bag. Like, I mean, there's some really cool tracks as usual, plus lots of requests, and they're a mixed bag as well. You've got Five Man Electrical Band, and you've got Breaking Benjamin and, you know, Shinedown, things like that.
0: Rightio.
1: So it's a real mixed bag.
0: Now, I did tell EJ, EJ rang in, because I know he likes to ring in on your show.
1: He's already given me his request.
0: Oh, has he?
1: Well,
0: oh.
1: Actually, I've had to choose it. And I won't go into the details. It makes it very hard. But I've got a song that I have texted him and said, how you're feeling right now, I hope this song will be sufficient.
0: Oh, very good, very good. I know, because I know he rang me and I thought, oh, if he's going to ring me, it's probably going to be ringing KP, but you've already told him.
1: Technology. After 10, people... Definitely, they don't ring in, they'll text.
0: They'll text, all
1: yeah,
0: right.
1: Yeah, or text the week before.
0: They probably know that you're busy getting songs ready and all the things, all the magic that happens.
1: Yeah, it's a lot of prep. I mean, I compare Paul's show. He comes in at 7:30, bang, bang, bang. I do mine, as you know, a week in advance.
0: That's right, yeah, next week's already in there. So.
1: And that changes rapidly.
0: Very good. Well, why don't we, I'm going to play my last song now. I've got to get out of here because Rockin' with KP, he's up next. 10 until midnight, then Musos After Dark, midnight till 2 a.m. Go to the webpage, www.swr999.com.au. 7 days worth of programming is there. 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

Rocking with KP on Swar 99.9 on this last Saturday in May, 30th of May 2026. We just opened a show with Burton Cummings live at the Massey Hall in Toronto. Star Baby, it's actually a Guess Who song. And a big thank you to DJ Johnny Bones for another great Bringing It Back. Good to have people live in the studio again. Yes, I have fully clothed tonight, as always. KP taking through to midnight, where tonight we will be hearing from some great artists, bands, Breaking Benjamin, Queens of the Stone Age, Nirvana, Metallica, Linkin Park, lots more, plus your requests. Like Johnny said, you can donate to SWAR. 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You will get a receipt. Anything over $2 is tax deductible. We have a song coming up, and a big shout out to Trindit in New Brunswick in Canada. Bit of a story on this. The other week she was tuned in to Rockin' with KP, as people do, and she was having a clementine and a cup of coffee. And as one would not expect, Musos After Dark came on, and the next track is the first one that came on. And it happens to be an Aussie band, Heavy Wax. Track is called Clementine. This is for you, Trindit, right here on SWAR 99.9, Sydney's West.

Rocking with KP on Swar 99.9. That was Sometimes. Jerry Cinnamon out of Scotland. Sometimes, that was a double play of Sometimes. And before that was Isquay, a native Canadian from Manitoba, I think. And, of course, we heard Clementine, Heavy Wax. That was for Trinda in New Brunswick in Canada. Of course, Heavy Wax are an eight-piece roots group from the Gold Coast here in Australia. They play, they serve up their high-energy rock, soul, funk, reggae, mash. Anyway, we've got some requests. The first one is going out to Robert, an oldie but a goodie, one of my favourites from this band. Second one's going out to Luke in Gippsland. And last one is going out to Nick in the Blue Mountains. Now, Nick was my guest last week. Thank you for joining me, Nick. You enjoyed the experience. It was a great show. Now, Nick can't listen in live tonight, but he will be listening in on demand. So if you miss a show or want to hear a show again, just get on the website, swr999.com.au. Go to the program guide, whatever day you wish to have a look, like preferably Saturday night. Go to Rockin' with KP at 11 or 10 p.m. and you'll see at least four shows. Bonesy bringing it back. He's also on demand, and I'm not sure how many other shows are on demand, but just check out the website. Anyway, let's get on with these requests right here on Swar 99.9, Sydney's West, and definitely the difference is the music.

Rocking with KP on Swire 99.9 here in Sydney's West. Our first bracket of requests. First one's going out to Robert. Signs, five-man electrical band. They're a band out of Canada, Ottawa and Ontario. They've been around since 1963 and still going. They were previously known as the Staccatos. And coincidentally, they did a there was an album years ago called A Wild Pair. One side had the Guess Who and the other side had the Staccatos. And wondering who the Staccatos were, they were the five-man electrical band, and Signs was their most famous song. They had a lot of others. I should get some more of their tracks on the air because I have lots of their music. Anyway, second one's going out to Luke in Gippsland. I hope you're back from Melbourne, or if not in your Melbourne, I hope you're tuning in. I Will Not Bow, Breaking Benjamin. And last one's going to... was Nick up in the Blue Mountains, who was my guest last week. If you'd like to be a guest, you can get in touch with me through the socials, text me or phone me on 9676399. That was Safe and Sound. Of course, Shinedown are coming to Sydney, coming to Australia. They're co-headlining with Bush, and they're in Sydney on Wednesday, the 23rd of September this year. So if you'd like to go and see Shinedown, just Google Shinedown Tour Australia. We have some more great music. We're going to have Queens of the Stone Age. I wanted to play this last week, but Nick, who was my guest, had the honour of having the band of the week. This week it's back to normal. I think we've got Theory of a Dead Man. We're up to the T's for now. So we'll play this one. They're Alive in Poland. But first, we're going to China to hear Jaiki, Junyi, Zhao, Zenon and Kim Samuel. Track called Wolves, and that's why 99.9. It's 10:29 p.m. Where does the time go? But you're listening to KP till midnight on Swire.

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1: This here's a song for all the beautiful fucking ladies out there tonight. We love you so much. Thank you.

security guy. 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This is the Queens of the Stone Age show. 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

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I want to make it with you too, goddamn. 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Whoa! 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Let's just fucking love this shit.

Make It With You, Queens of the Stone Age, live in Poland, 2013. Rocking with KP, take you through to midnight right here on Zwa 90.9. This one's going out to EJ in Tamworth, right here on Zwa.

Feeling good. The Sheepdogs going out to EJ up at Tamworth on 99.9. KP taking through to midnight. We're going to hear from the Glorious Sons, but first, Bad Child right here on Twa. Then we're going to come up with the next bracket after this, something completely different, but more on that after these two songs on Twa.

the Glorious Sons. Heavy on Swa 99.9 KP, take you through to midnight. Before that, Bad Child with High Ground. I think that High Ground should be on Swa playlists and played every day. Anyway, I digress, or I hope for the best. Coming up, we've got something completely different, a little bit of funny, a little bit of electric stuff. And after the break, I will be playing more music and your requests. So don't go away. Have a brew, have a coffee, have a tea, have a water, have something. It's 10:48 p.m. Taking you through to midnight. Still got an hour and a bit to go. Don't go away. Stay with KP till midnight right here on Swa, where everything's electric.

0: Knights have AstroTurf in their yards?
1: No, why?
0: So their vibes won't graze when they go outside to hang the laundry.
1: Heard Weird Al sing about us. And I don't really think that's right. I hope Al Yankovic will remember. An Amish man's not supposed to fight. And again, I might.
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0: the only state I've ever seen. 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
1: Oh, yeah, Barry, buys that.
0: Because if an Amish feller invented it, it'd be called teeth paste.
2: In California, they got a theme park. 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
5: 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Before we jump into the next set, please note, some of the tracks in this hour may contain explicit language, mature themes, and lyrics that may not be suitable for younger listeners.

Nirvana, Breed. If you just tuned in, you are tuned to Swan on 9.9 KP, taking through to midnight as we move into the second hour. Before the break, we heard Sweet Home Indiana, the Electric Amish. That's our something completely different track. Then we had the Glycerines with Electric. Of course, we did have a track as good as the original, Electric Avenue, Gavin Mendonca and Eddie Grant cover. Both these artists are Guyanese. So Gavin Mendonca is a young Guyanese musician born in the heart of Georgetown way back in 1991. And his rock is called Creole Rock. He does folk music as well. And, of course, he did a cover of Eddie Grant's big hit back in 1982. It was the biggest hit of 1983. And, of course, Eddie Grant is a Guyanese British artist famous for being in the Equals. And he was actually born in when it was known as British Guyana. And speaking of Guyana, Mary Lou, who's got a request coming up very soon, is having her Milo. And I did inform her and told her that, did you know Milo was actually invented in Australia? And it's a surprise to me too, because living in Malaysia, Milo was huge. You got it everywhere, on the streets, in the supermarkets, advertising on TV, very sports orientated. Anyway, we're all having a drink. I'm having some sort of hot drink in the middle. Anyway, I digress. We have a request going out to Tash. And sadly, Tash didn't win any of the raffles, so I'm glad you bought a ticket. Speaking of raffles and donations, you can help support SWA. 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Anything over $2 is tax deductible. Also helps your tax at the end of financial year coming up very shortly. Anyway, we have a request. It's going out to Tash, as I said, right here on SWA 99.9 Sydney's West. One, two, three, four. Metallica. Right here on SWA.

rocking with KP on Swa 99.9, 11:11 PM. That was Mama Said, Metallica. That was going out to Tash. We'll have more requests after we have Band of the Week. This week we're up to Theory of a Dead Man. And we've got a verbal warning. So the first track will be explicit. And we have three tracks and we'll get some requests after we hear from Theory of a Dead Man. Language warning. There is a language warning on this one. Bonsoir.

0: That's good.
1: Yeah, it was good. Soir, 909.9 KP, take you through to midnight. That was our band of the week, my band of the week. The Year of a Dead Man, From the Top, Low Life, Medicate. And the truth is, I didn't really lie about everything, but they did. We've got our requests and dedications and some shout-out type things. We've got a happy birthday going out to Mary Lou from a birthday yesterday, and we have a track for her as well. Then we have third one's going out to Mimi and Baby John. He loves Five Finger Death Punch. And the last one is going out to Michael and Maureen, who celebrated another anniversary on the 27th. So let's get out these music songs, whatever, on the air, 11:23 p.m. right here in Swat.

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Rocking with KP. Soir 99.9. Here in Sydney's West on this last Saturday in May. Bringing you some great music. From the top. Happy birthday, Stevie Wonder. Yellow, Coldplay. Going out to Mary Lou, who had a birthday on the 29th. Welcome, another Gemini in the midst. Meet My Maker, Five Finger Death Punch, going out to Mimi and Baby John. And Nothing Else Matters, Chris Stapleton, going out to Michael and Maureen, who's celebrating another anniversary on the 27th, just gone by. More great music. We're going to go to America, Canada and Scotland. Godsmack opening up the bracket. Bonsoir.

Mason Hill, Glasgow band, DNA, live in Glasgow. Before that, Last Girls at the Party, The Beaches. They're a band out of Toronto in Canada, all-female band, been around since 2009 to the present. And, of course, we had Godsmack with Unforgettable. 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It's June the 6th, D-Day. Although, get your requests in early during the week and we'll fit them in right here on SWA. We're going to leave you with The Strokes, The End Has No End, and Linkin Park, Until the End, till next week. Take care, have a great weekend, what's left of it. And stay safe during the week. Stay warm if it gets cold, but we've had some nice days. And we'll catch you next week right here on SWA 99.9 Sydney's West.

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1: I do my hair toss, check my nails. Baby, how you feeling?

Castro lives out of the Wilshire Hotel. He looks out a window without glass. The walls are made of cardboard. Newspapers on his feet, and his father beats him because he's too tired to beg. He's got 9 brothers and sisters. They're brought up on their knees. It's hard to run when a coat hanger beats you on the thighs. Pedro dreams of being older and killing the old man, but that's a slim chance. He's going to the boulevard. He's gonna end up on the dirty boulevard. He's going out to the dirty boulevard. He's going down to the dirty boulevard. This room costs $2,000 a month. You can believe it, man, it's true. Somewhere a landlord's laughing till he wets his pants. No one dreams of being a doctor or a lawyer or anything. They dream of dealing on the dirty boulevard. Give me your hungry, you're tired, you're poor, I'll piss on them. That's what the statue of bigotry says. You're poor huddled masses, let's club them to death and get it over with and just dump them on the boulevard. Get them out on the dirty boulevard. Going out to the dirty boulevard. They're going down on the dirty boulevard. Going out. Outside it's a bright night, there's an opera at Lincoln Center. Movie stars arrive by limousine. The Klieg lights shoot up over the skyline of Manhattan, but the lights are out on the mean streets. A small kid stands by the Lincoln Tunnel. He's selling plastic roses for a buck. The traffic's backed up to 39th Street. The TV whores are calling the cops out for a suck. And back at the wheelchair, Pedro sits there dreaming.

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